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It's Chris and Hannah and her girlfriend Taylor. They're leaving Levi Stadium. The Niners win again, 2-0, and they both say they're going 16-0, 17-0 this year.

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3: Determining how much you are owed when you've been injured.
4: The legal dispute that happens between insurance companies and Habas Law goes like this.
3: The insurance company says, you cannot prove that we should have to pay them any more money.
4: And Habas Law says, yes, we can. And then we prove it.
3: The insurance company says, the amount you've calculated is way too high. You cannot prove that we owe them that much money.
4: Habas Law says, yes, we can. And then we prove it.
3: The insurance company says, we're willing to settle if you'll just round that number down a tiny bit.
4: Habas Law says, we would definitely do that if this was our money, but this is our client's money, so no.
3: The insurance company says, you're bluffing. There's not a law firm in America that's going to file a lawsuit and go to trial over $1,000 or $2,000.
4: Habas Law says, yes, there is, and it's this one.
3: And then we invite them to go to the courthouse with us so they can watch us file the lawsuit.
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4: The legal dispute that happens between insurance companies and Habas Law goes like this.
3: The insurance company says, you cannot prove that we should have to pay them any more money.
4: And Habas Law says, yes, we can. And then we prove it.
3: The insurance company says, the amount you've calculated is way too high. You cannot prove that we owe them that much money.
4: Habas Law says, yes, we can. And then we prove it.
3: The insurance company says, we're willing to settle if you'll just round that number down a tiny bit.
4: Habas Law says, we would definitely do that if this was our money, but this is our client's money, so no.
3: The insurance company says, you're bluffing. 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
4: Habas Law says, yes, there is, and it's this one.
3: And then we invite them to go to the courthouse with us so they can watch us file the lawsuit.
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0: You know, I love it when a plan comes together. It's almost like a rocket launch when we get the show off the ground every Sunday. Very complicated, very technical. 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We've got a great show ahead. All you need to do is kick back, relax, and enjoy the ride. We'll take care of the rest.
1: Hi, my name is Stephanie, calling out of Mitchell, South Dakota. Just want to send an oral expression to the love of my life, Tyson in Florence, Colorado. You're my ride or die, baby. I love you.
2: My name is Raul Torres. I'm in Santa Barbara, California. I want to give a shout out to my daughter, Christina. Happy birthday, mommy. I love you. And like always, dream big.
3: Hello, this is Lexi from Lincoln, Nebraska. I just wanted my oral expression to go out to Xavier. I really just want to say that I love you so much, baby, and I miss you even more.
4: My name is Taylor. I'm from Boise, Idaho. I'm sending an oral expression to my honey boo, Leonardo, my sugar pop gumdrop. I love you with all my heart. And you're the best thing that ever happened to me. I love you so much.
0: All right, there it is. I love it. I love the giggles. Love the good vibes. Phone number 877-209-0631. 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
5: The legal dispute that happens between insurance companies and Habits Law goes like this.
4: The insurance company says, you cannot prove that we should have to pay them any more money.
5: And Habits Law says, yes, we can. And then we prove it.
4: The insurance company says, the amount you've calculated is way too high. You cannot prove that we owe them that much money.
5: Habits Law says, yes, we can. And then we prove it.
4: The insurance company says, we're willing to settle if you'll just round that number down a tiny bit.
5: Habits Law says, we would definitely do that if this was our money, but this is our client's money, so no.
4: The insurance company says, you're bluffing. 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
5: Habits Law says, yes, there is, and it's this one.
4: And then we invite them to go to the courthouse with us so they can watch us file the lawsuit.
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3: Yes. I just wanna...
2: Can you turn down your radio for me? Can you turn down your radio for me?
3: Sure, yes.
2: Turn it all the way down for me so I can hear you well.
3: It's all the way down. Okay. This is Natalie. I'm calling from Charleston, South Carolina. My birthday is in 2 days. I am having the time of my life this week with my daughters, my three daughters, Brooklyn, Cheyenne, and Amari. Love them to pieces. But I really wanted to just say I want to give my oral expression to R-Dub for bringing Sunday Night Slow Jam each and every week. It is my favorite time of the week.
2: Natalie, you're amazing. Thank you so much, and I want to wish you a happy early birthday.
3: Thank you.
2: And am I hearing... I'm going to get this wrong. Am I hearing Trinidad or am I way off?
3: Mm-hmm. Try one more time.
2: Oh, man. Barbados.
3: Come on. Jamaica.
2: No, that's too easy. Okay, Jamaica. Fantastic. Fantastic. I have... my friends go to the resorts, but I have been to Kingston, so I have been to Scotchies.
3: Okay. That's where I'm from.
2: Amazing. Well, thank you so much for the love. I appreciate it. Say hello to everybody in Charleston, South Carolina. Most importantly, I hope you have the most amazing birthday of your life.
3: Thank you so much.
2: And hope to talk again real soon. God bless you and your family.
3: All right. Bye-bye.

0: got all the phone lines blinking tonight. All of them are filled, packed. We're going to do as many oral expressions as we can tonight. Let's go straight to the phones. R-Dub welcoming you to Sunday Night Slow Jams with an oral expression.
1: Hi, R-Dub. My name is Dita, and I'm calling from Austin, Texas. And I am sending this oral expression out to my handsome husband, Gutta B. And this distance right now will never change how I feel.
2: Yes, this is Dale from Las Vegas to my baby mama, AA, and tell her that I love her and I miss her so much.
3: Hey, this is Pookie Wilson from Tulsa, Oklahoma. I was calling to give an oral expression to my fiance, Jeremy Thomas. I miss you and can't wait to see you, babe.
4: Hi. I actually cannot even believe I'm calling this number. My name's Alexis. I am from Great Bend, Kansas, and I wanted to send a oral expression to a very handsome gentleman named Dustin. Dustin Aaron. Not all the Dustins need to get excited. Dustin, thank you for being sweet and being kind and being human and being a real man. And I don't know. Just thank you. And I really like what we've got going on, and I hope this makes the radio, and maybe someday we can play it at a wedding. Anyways, good night, sweet dreams. Bye.
0: I love that so much. R-Dub back in a minute. Another full hour of Sunday Night Slow Jam starts next. This hour is brought to you by Convict Records, presenting Akon, Ringtone,

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11: 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The legal dispute that happens between insurance companies and Habas Law goes like this.
12: The insurance company says, you cannot prove that we should have to pay them any more money.
11: And Habas Law says, yes, we can. And then we prove it.
12: The insurance company says, the amount you've calculated is way too high. You cannot prove that we owe them that much money.
11: Habas Law says, yes, we can. And then we prove it.
12: The insurance company says, we're willing to settle if you'll just round that number down a tiny bit.
11: Habas Law says, we would definitely do that if this was our money, but this is our client's money, so no.
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11: Habas Law says, yes, there is, and it's this one.
12: And then we invite them to go to the courthouse with us so they can watch us file the lawsuit.
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1: I just want to give a shout out to my baby girl, Val. You know, I messed up, baby, but I love you. Just know that at the end of the day, I'm going to love you no matter what.
2: Yes, this is Becky. I'm calling out of Upper Darty, which is outside of Philadelphia, Pennsylvania. And I just want to say I'm so sorry to my baby, Norman Glover. He's in Philadelphia. I'm so sorry, baby. And I love you so much.
3: Hello, this is Ari Mitchell from Austin, Texas. And I want to tell my fiance, Bobo, that's in Del Valle. I love him with all my heart. I'm sorry for always doubting you. And I can't wait till you come home so we can start a family.
4: Hey, my name is Kimberly. I'm calling out of Bemidji, Minnesota. I would like to apologize, Justin Barnett, Cass Lake, Minnesota. I just wanted to tell you I'm sorry for everything. I love you. I miss you. And I hope you come home soon. And our daughters love you, too.

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1: Jessica from Grand Island, Nebraska, sent an oral expression to Dale in Pekin, Illinois. I just want you to know, baby, that I love you and I'm always thinking of you.
2: Hey, our dog, this is Diego Hernandez. I'm from Tucson, Arizona. I'm calling for Veronica Salina, the hardworking female. Baby, I love you and things are going to work out fine.
3: Hi, my name is Amber, and I am calling from Texas City, Texas. I just wanted to give an oral expression to my fiancé, who is in Amarillo, Texas, Dimitri Lee Davis. Baby, I love you, and I miss you more than words can say. My heart is always with you, baby, and I love you with all of me forever and always. Your one and only penguin.
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12: Determining how much you are owed when you've been injured. The legal dispute that happens between insurance companies and Habas Law goes like this. The insurance company says, you cannot prove that we should have to pay them any more money. And Habas Law says, yes, we can. And then we prove it. The insurance company says, the amount you've calculated is way too high. You cannot prove that we owe them that much money. Habas Law says, yes, we can. And then we prove it. The insurance company says, we're willing to settle if you'll just round that number down a tiny bit. Habas Law says, we would definitely only do that if this was our money, but this is our client's money, so no.
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12: Habis Law says yes, there is, and it's this one.
9: And then we invite them to go to the courthouse with us so they can watch us file the lawsuit.
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1: Hello?
2: Hello.
1: Hi.
2: Hi.
1: I would like to send an Oreo expression to someone.
2: Of course, let's do it. What's your name?
1: Nicer.
2: Nicer. How you feeling today?
1: I'm feeling good.
2: All right, who's this going out to?
1: My girlfriend.
2: And what's your name?
1: Madison.
2: Nicer, it's your time to shine. What would you like to tell Madison tonight? Go ahead.
1: I would like to say I love you, I miss you, and I hope you can come back soon.
2: Where'd she go?
1: She went to Texas to go see her family.
2: Texas, wow. Okay, well, hey, we're on the air in Texas, so I hope she's listening tonight in Texas. And I appreciate you calling in from, remind me your city and state, you're in?
1: Vancouver, Washington.
2: Vancouver, Washington and Texas, both locked in tonight, Nessie. Thank you for listening, and I hope she is too.
1: Thank you. I had a dream.

If I'm being honest, I prefer to speak to you on the phone, but some people like to text or send an email, and either of those are fine. You can drop an online expression tonight or anytime by heading to the website slowjams.com. These are those. We're going to start with Marsha in College Station, Texas. Long distance love for Christopher in Austin. I love you. Always and forever, let's make it last. From Misty to Mikey in Salem, Oregon, I love you so much, this life and the next. And from Paul to Yolanda in Sacramento, California, I love you and I'll always cherish our times together. From slowjams.com, we have Kim and Frankie in Lincoln, Nebraska, who says, I'll never stop loving you. Rachel and Brad in Dodge City, Kansas, I love you so much. Thanks for everything you do. Lorraine's in Atlanta tonight for Eastwood in Pinckneyville, Illinois. I love you and we're going to make it. We'll say hello and goodnight to Allison and Lexo in Oakland, California. From Dominic to Sue in Santa Paula, California tonight. Sheree in Las Vegas for Dee in Reno, Nevada. Brandy and Victor in Dallas, Texas. Cody and Heather in Clanton, Alabama. Kaylee and Ashley in San Diego tonight. Nicole and Taz in Pueblo, Colorado. And Chris and Erica, Sunday night, slow jamming together in Visalia, California. Back in a minute, another full hour of tonight's Sunday Night Slow Jams, and we'll check the apology line next. It's never too late to say I'm sorry. This hour is brought to you by Crate M, presenting 82 Major, Like Fire.

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2: The legal system gives us a process for determining how much you are owed when you've been injured.
3: The legal dispute that happens between insurance companies and Habits Law goes like this.
2: The insurance company says, you cannot prove that we should have to pay them any more money.
3: And Habits Law says, yes, we can. And then we prove it.
2: The insurance company says, the amount you've calculated is way too high. You cannot prove that we owe them that much money.
3: Habits Law says, yes, we can. And then we prove it.
2: The insurance company says, we're willing to settle if you'll just round that number down a tiny bit.
3: Habits Law says we would definitely do that if this was our money, but this is our client's money, so no.
2: The insurance company says you're bluffing. 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
3: Habits Law says yes, there is, and it's this one.
2: And then we invite them to go to the courthouse with us so they can watch us file the lawsuit.
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0: All right, here we go. 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So if you've been waiting, I appreciate your patience. 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
1: My name is Joyce. I'm calling from Pueblo, Colorado. This oral expression is for Joseph York. I just wanted you to know you've been on my mind lately, and I hope you're doing good and got a smile on your face.
2: This is Gavin from Wilmington, North Carolina. To my girl, Brick. She's in Wilmington, North Carolina. She's going to be my wife one day. We better get a plug. We met her in the narcotics town, speaking. And fell in love. That's the Waffle House, yo.
3: 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Mwah.
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2: Victor, what are you doing, my friend?
1: Oh, my buddy, I'm right here, just right here in Central California, trying to enjoy this heat, this humidity going on.
2: You know?
1: Just relaxing, listening to some slow jams.
2: Victor, I love that, man. Tell me who's on your mind tonight. Who are you thinking about?
1: Oh, man, I want to say a very special person. Her name is Fabiola Cioria. She's on my mind.
2: What's your message to Fabiola? Go ahead and express yourself.
1: I just want to say that I really miss her so much and that I'm really wishing the best for her and that to never forget that I'm here for her.
2: All right, Victor, you got it. Always a pleasure hearing from you, my friend.
1: It's always a pleasure getting a hold of you. Hey, and I want to say 13 thumbs up to your show, bro, on YouTube. It's awesome, unique, and it's very tremendous, bro. I mean, hey, you're moving up, brother. You're moving up, and God's blessing you and your staff.
2: Well, you know, that show is filmed right there in the Imperial Valley, just so you know, right off the 78.
1: Yes. Yes, sir. Yes, sir. I was seeing that. I was all like, what? I was like, man, bro, but it's like, hey, it's a blessing to always have you close by here in Imperial Valley. It's always a blessing to hear your Sunday Night Slow Jams, bro, because you really know how to connect and unite people, bro. And you're doing an excellent job. 13 thumbs up for you, my friend.
2: Victor, couldn't do it without you, my friend. Have a great week. Thanks for checking in tonight.
1: Thank you, my friend.

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Impossible to play them all, but we're working on it. We'll try to get as many people on the show tonight as we physically can squeeze in, starting with these online expressions from slowjams.com. Yuba City, California, from Angela to George. I love you so much. 17 years together, and we're going to get through this. Jonathan to Tracy in Las Vegas, Nevada. I love you more than words can describe. Thank you for being such a blessing. And from Amy to Harper in Amarillo, Texas, love you, and I miss you, and I'm thinking about you. 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Ruby and James, Albuquerque, New Mexico, good night, sweet dreams, and I love you. From Tana in Philadelphia tonight, for Victoria in Los Angeles, no matter how far apart you are from me, nothing will change my love for you. And from Lindy to D in Chattanooga, Tennessee, love you so much. Thanks for everything you do. We'll say hello and goodnight to Mika and Jock in Pollock, Louisiana. From Melanie in Las Cruces, New Mexico. For Eligio in Roswell, New Mexico. Cody and Aiden Carbondale, Illinois. Vanessa in Abilene, Texas. For Jacob in Erie, Pennsylvania. Kelly's in Jackson, Michigan. For Orlando in Salem, Oregon. And in San Antonio, my friends Nicole and Albert and Eva and Eli checking in. Send an online expression anytime. Slowjams.com. We'll check the apology line and give you the fourth and final hour of tonight's Sunday Night Slow Jams right after this. This hour is brought to you by S2 Entertainment, presenting Kiss of Life, Sweat.

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9: 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It's R-Dub with another full hour of Sunday night slow jams right now.

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3: 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And I'd like to apologize to Michael Sakurai for not being there for him when he needs me the most. I love you so much.
4: 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Just wanted to apologize to my girl Desiree. I hope you could forgive me.
5: Hi, this is Danielle calling from Hanford, California. I just want to send out an apology to the love of my life, Will. I'm so sorry, babe, for our last, you know. I just want you to know that I love you more than anything. You mean the world to me. I am praying for you always. I never want you to be in any type of stress. I want you in perfect peace always. So again, baby, I just apologize. I love you with all my heart. I love you.

0: 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And the IG is the same, too. Instagram, @slowjams. My name's R. Dub. I'll be looking for you.
1: This is Merced Rodriguez from Mount Vernon, Washington. This message is from my boyfriend, Adrian. Hey, Daddy, I love you so much, and I can't wait to see you Sunday.
2: Hi, my name is Jessica from Dallas, Texas, and I wanted to tell Jesse in Bastrop, Texas, that I miss him so much.
3: Hi, this is Oscar from Lindsay, California, calling in with a special oral expression for my love, Rosa Andrade. I love you, baby. Always and forever.
4: Hi, my name is Sarah. I'm from Tucson, Arizona, and I want to send an oral expression to my mom. She's just been the best, and I love her so much, and she's always been there for me. Thank you.
0: But yeah, nothing like a mother's love. I miss my mom so much. If your mom is still with us on Earth, send her a text right now. Call her. Tell her you love her. Tomorrow is never promised, and I miss my mama so much. We're back in just a few seconds with more Sunday night slow jams and your goodnight kisses to close out the show next.
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1: Hello?
2: Hello.
1: Hi, I got you. Oh, my goodness.
2: Hi, I got you. Oh, my goodness. Who's this?
1: This is Joyce. I'm calling from Pueblo, Colorado.
2: Hi, Joyce. What's going on in Pueblo, Colorado tonight?
1: I wanted to send an oral expression out to Joseph York and just let him know he's on my mind, and I hope he's feeling good, and he knows where I'm at if he ever needs anything.
2: We're going to pass on the message. Joyce, are you feeling good tonight?
1: I am. I'm feeling great. How was your weekend?
2: Excellent. Wanted to check on you. My weekend was amazing, and it's great to have you with us on the show tonight. Really appreciate the both of you listening tonight.
1: Okay, thank you.
2: Have a great night. Enjoy the show.
1: You too. Bye-bye.
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0: Hey, this is Bozzy. It's Sunday night, and there's no place I'd rather be than right here, listening to Sunday Night Slow Jams with R-Dub.
1: Yeah. Nah, I just had a little bit too much of Hennessy. Just gonna tell you how I feel. Look.
2: How you low so precious?

0: Yes, from Louisiana, Jerome Shields. I just want to tell you, baby, I love you. Love you.
1: Mwah. Jesper Uranga from San Antonio, Texas. This is for Chacho Hernandez out of Long Beach. Good night.
2: Hi, my name is Charisma. I'm from the Bronx. I want to say good night to the love of my life, Malik.

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1: 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Very least next Sunday night, let's do it again. We never say goodbye, only good night. And until next time, my name's R-Dub. Thanks for coming through the Sunday night Slow Jams. 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
4: Come back, come back. Another hour of awesome music.

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3: How much you are owed when you've been injured.
4: The legal dispute that happens between insurance companies and Habas Law goes like this.
3: The insurance company says, you cannot prove that we should have to pay them any more money.
4: And Habas Law says, yes, we can. And then we prove it.
3: The insurance company says, the amount you've calculated is way too high. You cannot prove that we owe them that much money.
4: Habas Law says, yes, we can. And then we prove it.
3: The insurance company says, we're willing to settle if you'll just round that number down a tiny bit.
4: Habas Law says, we would definitely do that if this was our money, but this is our client's money, so no.
3: The insurance company says, you're bluffing. There's not a law firm in America that's going to file a lawsuit and go to trial over $1,000 or $2,000.
4: Habas Law says, yes, there is, and it's this one.
3: And then we invite them to go to the courthouse with us so they can watch us file the lawsuit.
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3: Determining how much you are owed when you've been injured.
4: The legal dispute that happens between insurance companies and Habeas Law goes like this.
3: The insurance company says you cannot prove that we should have to pay them any more money.
4: And Habeas Law says, yes, we can. And then we prove it.
3: The insurance company says the amount you've calculated is way too high. You cannot prove that we owe them that much money.
4: Habeas Law says, yes, we can. And then we prove it.
3: The insurance company says we're willing to settle if you'll just round that number down a tiny bit.
4: Habeas Law says we would definitely do that if this was our money, but this is our client's money, so no.
3: The insurance company says you're bluffing. There's not a law firm in America that's going to file a lawsuit and go to trial over $1,000 or $2,000.
4: Habeas Law says yes, there is, and it's this one.
3: And then we invite them to go to the courthouse with us so they can watch us file the lawsuit.
5: HAWASlaw.com.
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3: We've all had it happen where you wake up after a full night of partying and you've got to piece together what exactly happened last night.
4: Oh, yeah. Like, how did I end up in my bed?
5: Don't check my phone history.
3: Well, one woman was in the middle of that process while leaving a voicemail and discovered some very strange things that she woke up to in her house.
5: Oh, God.
4: Oh, no.
3: Plus, one dude just saw the new Spider-Man movie and had some strong opinions.
4: Ooh.
3: Not about the film, but about something specific on Tom Holland's body.
5: Oh.
4: Wait a minute.
5: Who doesn't have strong opinions?
3: Even stronger. You're going to hear all that when we play their messages in a brand new loser line right after this.

0: girl. What's up with you?
1: Wait a minute. Is this the right number?
2: It's the loser line.
0: Come on. Just call me back.
3: If you haven't heard the loser line before, it works like this. Let's say you're at the information desk at the airport.
4: The
3: lady sitting there is pretty darn cute.
4: What?
3: So you try this line on her.
5: Excuse me, miss. I'm new in town. Mm-hmm. So could you give me directions to your pants?
4: What? So this is going to be an airplane joke or something.
5: Pretty smooth, I know.
4: Okay.
3: Whatever you do, don't call the Riz police and have him arrested by the Chief Rizzler. Instead, draw him a little treasure map on a napkin, wipe it on your mouth, and tell him to follow the map till he finds that treasure.
4: Oh. He couldn't find the pants literally right in front of him?
3: That's when you give him the number to the loser line, so hopefully he calls it and leaves an awkward voicemail that we can play over the air. Voicemails like this one.
6: Next message.
7: Hey, so I got the feeling that you recognized me from somewhere and then you couldn't quite place it. So don't worry. It's not for a bad reason. I'm not like on a wanted poster or anything. I'm actually the guy from the Mattress. You know, the TV commercials.
4: Oh.
7: They did a close-up, a shot, you know, as I lay down on the bed and I say, hey, this Betty's a baddie. So yeah, anyways, I'm the Betty's a baddie guy. I've had a few girls in the past who only wanted to date me because, you know, I'm a former TV celebrity, but hopefully you can put the fame aside and just treat me like a regular guy. You should know I'm not regular everywhere, if you know what I mean. So, you know, give me a call if you think you're up for it.
6: Next message.
4: Okay. Wow.
3: When he says I'm not regular everywhere, does he mean his brain or his bowels? What is he talking about?
8: I think he's talking about something different, but we'll know it's his brain.
4: We'll
3: go
4: with his feet size. Yeah.
3: Okay.
4: Yeah. They wouldn't hire the Betty Batty guy that wasn't, you know.
3: Well built. No wonder the ladies love that commercial.
4: Yeah, for
8: that
4: sure.
8: That thing's got memory foam too. Yeah.
6: Next message.
9: Hi, this is Kate from last night. This is kind of embarrassing, but do you remember what happened after I left the bar? Because I woke up this morning and there were like 4 DoorDash bags outside of my house. And I checked my app. Apparently I did order all of them. But were you with me for any of that? Because I'm just like, I'm trying to figure out why I would have got food from Taco Bell, Panda Express, and Wendy's. I guess I just like ordered a single baked potato with a Frosty on it. Everything else I kind of understand, but like what mental state was I in where I decided that I needed a 2 a.m. potato Frosty? If any of this sounds familiar, can you please text me or call me? Did I actually do that?
6: Next message.
8: Dude, I've heard different fries in a Frosty, but a whole baked potato?
3: Yeah.
8: That's next level.
3: That's how, like, crazy TikTok trends start. In a few months, everyone's going to be ordering the potato Frosty off the secret menu item at Wendy.
8: It's a giant spud. Yeah.
6: Next message.
10: Hey, Tessa, it's Neil from the Blood Drive. It was really cool meeting you today. I got to say, I was, you know, pretty impressed when you said you donate like a vampire. That's a lot of blood. A lot of blood. And you know what? I'm a pretty frequent donor as well. The nurse who knows me actually calls my left arm Old Faithful. Yeah. Yeah, we have fun here. We do. We really do. So anyway, if you want to, you know, meet up, maybe instead of grabbing a drink, we could book joint appointments together here at the blood bank. And if the whole donor appointment thing doesn't work for you, we could always just hit the park. We can take a walk and make fun of people with iron deficiencies. Trust me, it's actually shockingly easy to tell. So please, let me know and get back to me as soon as you can. All right.
6: Next message.
4: Dude, I love it. I love the Old Faithful. When I go to donate blood, there's something that I feel so proud when the nurse is like, oh, you have good veins. I'm like, ooh. I do.
3: Yeah, I do. Yeah. You coming on to me?
4: Yeah. Tap them.
3: I like the image of the two of them sitting in a park bench making fun of people with iron deficiency.
11: Yeah. Any runner that passes by.
4: Yeah. They look real tired.
11: Yeah.
3: It looks like Timothy Chalamet with half the hemoglobin coming by.
6: Next message.
12: Hey, Allison. It's Jake. And I know I said that I was going to wait to see the new Spider-Man movie. But I'm so sorry. I actually already went. I know that I said that we would go see it together. But you just weren't answering my text. So I was like, I can't, you know, it's in the theater, so I can't miss it. And I don't want to spoil anything for you, but, oh, man, uh-oh. Tom Holland was, wow. Oh. But when he takes off his mask, I don't know how they do this, but his hair is, like, it's so perfect. It's, like, it's so shiny and, like, curly and, like, glistening in the light. It's, I'm not saying like I want Tom Holland's hair or anything. I mean, just I wish my hair was like Tom Holland's hair is, like on my body, on the head that's on my body.
6: Next message.
4: I get what he's saying.
11: So valid. Yeah.
4: Like, why isn't it matted down and sweaty?
8: Yeah.
4: He's been wearing that thing all day long.
3: You do always wonder, who are those people that actually buy locks of celebrities' hair on eBay?
4: It's this guy.
3: This is your guy.
4: Yeah. But I would buy a Tom Holland hair lock.
3: Yeah?
4: Yeah. Oh. I don't know. He just seems like a keepsake type of guy.
8: Yeah, I agree. You know? I'd also buy a Zendaya one. And then
4: I'd get married.
3: You know what? Here you go. $20 towards buying some of Tom Holland's hair on eBay. Let's put a bet down.
8: All right.
3: I'm so excited.
4: And
3: remember,
4: thanks, Tom Holland.
3: Remember, hitting up our YouTube at Brooke and Jeffrey, where we can post all of our content. You'll find second dates, phone taps, and video of us reacting to every Loser Line clip.
8: Yeah.
3: We've got a phone tap coming up for you right after this.
2: Brooke and Jeffrey.

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15: Traffic. Traffic remarkably smooth this morning. A little issue on North 87 to report. This report powered by Discover. It's North 87 at the 101 connector. A vehicle partially in the right lane, but our drive times are still fantastic. Northbound 87. You can commute all the way from 85 to 101 in 7 minutes. Sure, there was a stall in Campbell on the South 17 Hamilton Avenue off-ramp in the left lane, but the main line just 6 minutes from 280 to Los Gatos on South 17. 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

0: Brooke and Jeffrey in the morning. 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
0: And today, a couple is going on an exotic vacation.
1: Ooh.
0: And one of the activities that they're really looking forward to is a shark dive.
1: Whoa.
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0: And those have become a lot more popular lately, but what this lady is about to learn is when you leave the continental U.S., there's a small percentage that you'll book your excursion with a less than reputable company.
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5: Hello?
0: Aloha. My name's Tug Johnson. I'm calling from the shark diving experience. Is this Shelby?
5: Yes, it is.
0: Aloha, Shelby. Excited to have you on board with us. I'm calling. I know it's a little early. Just confirming you and your partner are going to be joining us next week for a dive?
5: Yes.
0: Awesome.
5: I'm excited about it.
0: That's great to hear. You're going to have a phenomenal experience. But there are just a few things that you need to know. I have to go over with you real quick.

0: quick.
1: Okay. Do you need my husband with me to do that?
0: No, I can go over that with him separately. I'm sorry. I'm getting another call. Hold on just a second. I'll be right back to you.
1: Okay. The Jaws theme. Wow. What are they doing?
0: Aloha. Sorry about that.
1: Some interesting home music.
0: Oh, I'm not following. What do you mean?
1: It's like from Jaws.
0: Oh, yeah, that's the background music that we use, you know, because we're shark people.
1: Yeah, but you have people screaming in the background. I don't know if that's a good thing to play for people who are going to be with sharks.
0: Screaming?
1: Yeah.
0: Do you mean cheering?
1: No, it sounded like they were being eaten.
0: Yeah, I don't really know about that. Hopefully we weren't hacked or anything.
1: I think you should probably listen to that before you're playing that for people. It doesn't sound great when you're selling that.
0: Noted. Got it. Anyway, back to my list. So there's a few items that we have to go over, and this is going to be your first time diving with the sharks. Is that right?
1: Yeah, my husband has before. This will be my first time.
0: Great. Okay. So in that case, are you bringing your own shark repellent?
2: No.
0: Because we just ran out.
1: Shark repellent?
0: Yeah, it's a must whenever you're getting that close in proximity to them. And in our situation, Amazon says they're at least 2 weeks away from their shipment.
1: So, oh, my God.
0: Yeah. Mainland. Am I right? What are you going
1: to
0: do?
1: I mean, I have to ask my husband about that.
0: I'm so sorry. It looks like I'm getting another call. Hold, please.
3: Thanks for holding. The shark diving experience will be right with you. And under state guidelines and regulations, we're proud to say we've gone exactly
4: 27 minutes
3: without incident.
1: What?
3: And have a shark-tastic.
1: No.
0: Aloha, I'm back.
1: Hey, question about the whole music.
0: I know, you told me the cheering's too loud.
1: No.
0: We're gonna work on that.
1: There wasn't cheering this time. I'm talking about when it says how long since your last incident.
0: Yeah. No, that's a requirement that we have to do for state guidelines.
1: I mean, this was recent. This is 27 minutes ago. This just happened?
0: Yeah, well, actually, that was what one of the calls I just took was about.
2: Oh.
1: What?
0: Don't worry. They said that there's a 60% chance they think they're going to be able to successfully reattach.
1: Reattach what?
0: I wish I could say, but can't really go into the details with the ongoing safety investigation and everything. Oh. So
1: a safety investigation?
0: Right.
1: Okay, I think that we are going to have to cancel our reservation because you're making me feel very uncomfortable.
0: Oh, no.
1: And your customer service is not great.
0: Okay, so you read the reviews online?
1: No. Are they bad, too? I'm starting to assume that they are.
0: No, they're great. Just don't look at them.
1: Yeah. If we can just get our deposit back, I'm not okay with this.
0: Listen, just to help put you at ease, I am personally going to take you out on the water myself.
1: No.
0: Owner of the company.
1: No.
0: I will say, I do have to tell you under state regulations, I'm required to disclose how much time I've been sober. So we're good.
1: Is this like a joke? We think this is funny?
0: We like to call it a prank phone call. Your partner, Luke, wanted us to do this to you.
1: No, he didn't.
0: I bet he thinks it's funny because my real name is Jeff from a radio show called Brooke and Jeffrey in the Morning.
1: Oh my God.
0: And we're doing a phone tap on you.
1: And now you have me terrified. You're playing Jaws during the whole time. And I'm like, what kind of company is this?
0: Well, this is a company that's gone almost 30 whole minutes without an incident. And we're proud of it.
1: Oh my God.
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14: 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The Embarcadero off-ramp from South 101 saw a vehicle go up the embankment. It was blocking the left lane of the Embarcadero off-ramp. Looks like a tow truck is responding. North on 101, drive times are pretty decent. Morgan Hill to San Jose, 22 minutes. San Jose to Mountain View in 10. There was a stall partially in the right lane of San Jose.

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4: Today, I'm going into this call with extremely low expectations.
2: That's good.
4: For myself. That way, there's no pressure on me to do anything helpful or even entertaining.
2: Wait.
4: That's going to be my co-host job today.
5: Someone has to be entertaining.
6: I was going
5: to
6: say, haven't you always lived your life that way?
2: Oh, low expectations?
4: I appreciate that you notice me like that, Brooke. You see me. But
2: I do.
4: I'm hoping our listener, Tracy, can also do most of the heavy lifting. Tracy, are you able to entertain the masses today? Because I feel like mailing it in.
7: Hopefully.
2: Okay.
4: Off to a good start. I like this. Tell us about the guy and how you met him in the most entertaining way you possibly can. If you want to add in funny voices or a magic act.
7: Oh, boy.
4: Go for it.
7: Deal. His name is Rob.
2: Oh, okay.
5: Rob. Hey, Rob.
2: Sounds pretty boring.
7: Yeah.
4: Not very entertained. Keep going.
2: Just kidding. How did you meet Rob?
7: We met at the beach, actually. I was there just with a girlfriend, and we were enjoying a day in the sun.
5: Nice.
2: Okay.
5: Nice.
7: Not intending to scout for guys or anything. We were really just doing our own solo thing.
2: Okay.
4: Yeah, let the guys come to you.
7: That's literally what happened, yeah.
4: Oh.
7: He kind of came over with some of his buddies, and they asked if we wanted to play some pickup volleyball.
2: I would tell you they already liked you because they don't ask people they're not attracted to play pickup volleyball with them.
7: Yeah. My friend was laughing, though, because she knows that I played in high school and a little bit in college.
5: Oh my God. They have no idea who they're talking to.
2: So you're legit.
7: Exactly. So we decided to, and we went over there, and I basically smoked them, obviously.
5: Okay. Let's go.
2: Wait, were you playing against him or on the same team?
7: No, I was against him. I was not on his team.
5: Was this like a guys versus girls?
2: I don't know. I see her spiking the ball and him just getting like destroyed. A broken nose immediately.
7: Oh, God. Not broken, but I did have a few good spikes for sure.
2: Okay.
4: What is Rob's reaction to seeing that you actually have a lot of volleyball skill?
7: Well, he was definitely working hard for it. he was trying to meet me where I was at. And we kind of said thanks and we were leaving. After dominating, and Rob was like, "Where can I find you?" And so I was like, "Well, you can find me at the gym."
5: Oh,
2: I think he meant like your phone number
6: or like Insta.
5: Yeah.
7: Right.
2: I mean, you found a man that you're attracted to, and he's okay being like just smoked by you in sports. Yeah. So,
4: well, she wants another venue to perform better at him in front of him, and I think that's kind of sweet.
2: You're just making him work so hard.
4: Good. Don't make it easy on us.
7: You have to.
4: Good.
2: Okay. Yeah.
4: So you said, find me at the gym.
7: Yeah, I was like, you can find me at the gym. He's like, oh, okay. Well, what about gym and some dinner?
2: Hey.
7: And I said maybe. And I just gave him my number.
2: Oh.
5: Oh, that's good.
2: Okay.
5: That's cute, actually, because it shows you're interested. The maybe's a little flirty.
2: Maybe he isn't calling you back. I don't know if he's calling you back, but maybe he's not because he's just working out and trying to get up to your level before gym and dinner actually happens.
5: Yeah. Taking volleyball lessons.
7: Yeah. Right.
4: Well, what happened after the beach day? Was there another interaction?
7: Yeah, so we kind of were texting back and forth for a few days, and then he was finally like, let's meet up at the gym, let's have a good workout, and then maybe have a little dinner. So we did.
2: Oh, you did?
7: And it was super casual, nothing crazy. I wasn't like trying to outdo him at the gym. We just kind of did our own thing and talked in between sets.
2: Okay.
7: And then we went to a very casual place for dinner. It was like super chill, but it was super fun. He made me laugh. He was very easy to talk to.
2: Nice.
7: He did say this weird this weird thing that made me chuckle, but he wanted to let me know that he's fiscally liberal but socially conservative.
5: What's that?
4: So
5: financially
4: he's a shy introvert who's bad with his money.
5: Yeah.
7: Sure.
2: I don't know.
5: That's a pretty weird statement.
2: What did it mean?
5: Yeah.
7: Honestly, I just kind of giggled and we didn't go into many details.
4: Honestly, That's the best bet. If a guy ever says anything that you don't understand, just laugh and be like, sure. That's cute. Whatever you said, yes.
7: Exactly.
2: Do you think he understood what he meant?
8: Maybe he saw it on TikTok and just repeated it.
4: Girls love this line. Fiscally liberal, socially conservative.
2: Was that like a bad, was that a bad moment for you, or is just the only awkward thing that you can remember?
7: Everything else was fine. That was the only, like, slightly maybe interesting, possibly weird moment. Yeah,
4: okay. And since he's fiscally liberal, he probably paid the bill, which is nice.
2: And then, or it means he wanted her to pay the bill.
4: Oh, yeah, liberal would
2: be. See, it doesn't make any sense.
5: No,
2: it
5: really liberal doesn't. Want the whole restaurant to pay this bill.
4: Oh, yes.
5: Everyone give me $5. Okay,
4: bottom line,
5: kidding.
4: Bill was paid by somebody, and then what happened?
7: Yeah, no, we were good. And then we talked for a little bit after, for a few days, so it was good.
4: Okay.
7: And then one day it just stopped. And so I have not heard from him. I'm very confused as to why that happened, because I thought it was all really going quite well.
2: I always think if someone just drops off, that maybe it's because they were seeing another person and then it got serious with the other person.
5: That was my first thought.
4: Or maybe that's just him being socially conservative with you and holding back. Not trying to be too liberal with his texts.
5: I like it.
2: Like, he'll go to happy hour, but we won't go to a club.
4: Yeah, no.
2: Is that what socially conservative
4: is? That's just desperate.
5: This is interesting.
4: This guy's a mystery, and I'm eager to talk to him if we can get him to come out of his conservatism and answer the phone.
2: Oh, God.
7: Me too.
5: Can we not focus on that?
8: That was like the most boring part of the whole thing.
4: Yeah. I think we lean harder into the political talk when we come back and call him.
5: I'm so sorry,
2: listeners. Are not suited for that.
5: I don't know what's going to happen.
4: Well, let's find out, because we do have his number. We're going to dial it, and then all bets are off when we come back to do your second date update after this.

0: Let's talk for a moment about Tracy and Rob's blossoming love story.
1: Okay.
0: It started with beach volleyball, where she absolutely crushed him and his friends.
2: Yeah.
0: Then later moved to the gym and to dinner. And a strange comment that Rob made about being fiscally liberal and socially conservative.
3: Mm-hmm. Still can't figure that out.
1: Yeah.
0: Whatever.
1: Sounds like he has debt to me.
3: And bad credit.
0: Yeah. Sounds like sexy talk, in my opinion. None of us are really sure what exactly it means, but at some point afterwards, Rob stopped responding to texts and isn't sending any of his own. And Tracy isn't exactly sure why.
1: Yeah.
0: So she's come to us asking if we could be her vehicle to hopefully get the answers that she's been seeking.
3: Yeah.
1: Which is why, like, not the statement thing. It's like you just want another date with him, right?
4: I would, very much, yes.
0: Okay.
1: I feel like we should leave that sentence alone.
0: What?
3: What sentence? The fiscal thing?
1: Yeah,
3: let's not bring that up. I don't think it's even going to come up.
0: Let's put it up in a box and put some tape over it. Alexis, you can open the box and use it if
5: I'm
0: you want.
5: Never
0: anytime.
5: Open that, ever.
0: Are you sure?
3: I think we could
5: just lock it.
0: She's returned it to the conservative store.
3: Pants.
0: Okay. Let's just dial Rob and hopefully he picks up. But here we go.
6: Hello,
0: is this Rob?
6: Speaking, who's this?
0: Hey, Rob, this is a radio show, actually.
1: Mm-hmm.
0: An entire morning show called Brooke and Jeffrey in the Morning.
3: Hey, what's up? Good morning, Rob.
1: Alexis has a surprise for you later.
3: Immediately, Brooke?
0: Yeah. We have...
3: Sorry.
0: We'll get to it in a second. We do have a little bit more of a pressing matter to talk to you about. Your love life with a woman that listens to our show named Tracy.
6: Okay. So wait, that's what this is about?
0: Yes.
1: Yeah. Volleyball Tracy?
3: From the beach?
6: Yeah, of course.
0: Yeah.
1: Okay. Of course. So, that's a good answer.
0: What we're doing here is a segment. It's called a second date update. And we're trying to help Tracy get some answers about why, after you guys went on a date, there's been kind of a drop off in communication on your end, it seems.
6: So she contacted you guys with this.
0: Right.
3: Yes.
0: Because
3: she listens to our show. She emailed us.
1: Told us a little bit about how you met.
3: Mm-hmm.
6: So I would say that after our last date, like, it's definitely been a bit awkward. I'm not really sure what exactly she told you everything or not, but.
1: Awkward? Awkward for you?
6: Yeah, I would say, like, I don't know, her approach. We've been texting, and, you know, we just randomly send each other things that we're doing, like photos of, like, what we're doing. Or,
1: oh, so you guys were really texting.
3: Yeah, that's like when you're like, oh, at the store.
0: Yeah, in the shower shaving, boom.
3: Wait.
6: not that specific, but I texted her a photo of an ice cream carton because I was having some ice cream, and I basically was like, dinner's ready or something like that. And she responded back with, like, a very odd message. She was like, do you realize how many calories are in that?
1: Have you
6: even counted the grams of sugar?
1: Maybe she was joking too, like you were joking about
6: what I initially thought. I don't know, I like said something like ha ha whatever with some emojis, and she came back with, like, I looked up that specific ice cream and it would take you 5 gym sessions to burn off those calories.
1: But why didn't you just tell her? I mean, because it sounds like you guys had such a fun time. Like, the date sounded good. The volleyball at the beach sounded super fun. Like, you're clicking on a lot of levels. And I understand, I mean, that would definitely be a deal breaker for me as well.
3: Yeah.
1: But I'm trying to, like, look past it.
6: I mean, no, it's like, I'm not deeply offended by it, but I find it a bit weird, to be honest.
0: Sure.
6: And then, like, the next day she came back with, like, a link to health habits and whatnot. And I was like, oh, damn, she's, like, really not letting this go, you know?
3: That's too much.
1: That's a little preachy.
0: I think it goes back to what we were saying earlier. Sometimes you're trying to be funny and make a joke, and you don't know when to stop being funny about it.
1: Oh,
3: is it bad that that's what we're hoping for?
1: You don't know when to stop making a joke that wasn't funny to begin with.
0: You're like, no. If I double down, triple down, she'll finally start laughing. Or there's a chance she was totally serious.
1: No.
0: And but I'm hoping that it was a joke. We could find out, though, because Tracy's on the other line of this phone call listening, waiting to talk to you.
6: Wait a second. She's been listening to this whole thing?
0: Yes, yeah. That's how this works. Kind of so, Tracy.
6: Oh, God.
0: Tracy, you're joking about that.
4: Not at all. Not even a little bit.
3: Oh, girl. Dang. What the heck?
0: Listen, Tracy, I'm the only one who supports you in this, but let's...
1: I mean, to be fair, no guy's ever hit it on me on a bathing suit on the beach, and there's probably a reason. But also, like, life is short, and you shouldn't be so wrapped up in that stuff, right?
0: Well, hold on. Before we start telling her what to think, let's hear what she meant by those comments.
1: Okay.
4: You're so right that life is short. That is true.
3: Uh-oh.
4: And that is why I take it so... seriously. Mm. And Rob, you had expressed really wanting a partner. So I was just like, you know, sugar is like the drug of the United States. It's so addicting. It's so bad for us. It rips our bodies apart.
3: It's true.
0: Brooke, earmuffs right now. Don't listen to this. Don't get triggered, please.
1: She's not wrong, but it's so not fun. Like, nobody wants to hang out with someone that won't enjoy an ice cream cone every
2: Unless
1: now and again.
2: They're the same.
0: Well, that's not fun to you, Rob. How about you? Do you see the fun in what she's saying?
3: The fun?
6: Well, I think it's all in context, right? Like, I'm actually a very fit person. I work out.
4: Well, I mean, Rob, you're in decent shape, babe.
1: What?
4: But, you know, there's room for improvement. You even talked about that.
1: Oh!
6: I work out because it's part of my lifestyle, you know? Like, I wouldn't just, like, if I saw Tracy walking down the street, I wouldn't describe her as, like, the most athletic, fit person I've ever seen. So that's why I understand where that's kind of coming from.
0: Alexis, bust open the box of fiscal stuff.
1: I don't even know you're careless with your money and you don't hang out with people. What does it mean to be fiscally liberal?
2: That one, fiscally liberal.
0: Yeah.
6: I mean, if you guys are referring to like what we talked about on the date,
3: yeah.
6: It was exactly like the pint of ice cream. It was a joke.
1: Okay.
3: Oh, okay.
1: So wait, saying you didn't eat the ice cream, Rob? Let's be honest.
0: Not the whole thing.
1: I'm not shaming you.
4: I'm not trying to shame anyone. Again, I'm trying to support you, and that's what you said you wanted in a relationship. That's what I want. And you sent me a concerning photo. So that to me is like a call for help. It's like sending, it's dangerous.
1: God.
4: It's sending a picture of a bloody knife. It's like, oops, already did the murder or like whatever.
6: Oh my God.
1: Oh my God.
0: And if that's true, Brooke's got a garage full of bloody knives in the freezer in there. So,
1: dude, if my husband sent me a list of how to be healthy after I told him I was enjoying some ice cream, I'm going to tell you, it may end with a bloody knife.
0: But okay. At least now we understand what some of the messages were and why now there's no communication between the two of you.
1: And about how your humor is just really on par with each other.
3: My gosh.
0: That can be fixed, though.
1: Can it?
3: I don't know, man.
0: Yeah. Just
3: he
0: like.
3: You can never make a food joke.
0: I want to be just like Tracy is and be a helpful person and offer to send you two on another date that would pay for.
3: Which very is healthy, Jeff.
1: Funny coming from the guy who I just saw eat Cheetos for breakfast.
0: I feel like you would want the same exact thing. Why are you lashing out at me? I'm supporting you.
1: I would like it.
0: Okay. Look, we'd like to send you on another date with Tracy, Rob, if you're even willing to do it.
4: I think I'm going to jump in here, actually, not to be rude, but like, I just don't think our lives are in alignment. Again, if you're going to keep joking about this, I actually don't think a second date is optional.
0: Wow.
6: Yeah, it seems like it might not be a fit.
1: Get it? Fit? Because they're fit.
0: Oh, like clothes.
1: Yeah. Well, no, like their bodies. Like clothes? That was like something Alexis would say.
2: Hey! Why? He's just.
0: I know.
2: Everyone's
0: lashing out at everybody because people said ice cream's a little bit fattening.
1: I'm having a crisis.
0: Okay.
3: Yeah.
0: I think she's having a low sugar and someone needs to get her a candy bar.
3: Get this woman a Snickers. Yeah.
0: Okay. Well, I'm sorry. Tracy, Rob, it's not going to work out.
1: Oh, yeah. God.
2: Wow.
1: Didn't see that coming.
0: But that's the way the cookie well, you can't even say that.
3: That's the way the barbell
0: Yeah, I know. Don't want to trigger anybody.
6: Protein bar, maybe.
5: Brooke and Jeffrey.

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1: Port. 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
8: Traffic. Some road hazards this morning as this report powered by Discover, like over the Santa Cruz Mountains, the Summit on-ramp to South 17 has something in lanes there. Meanwhile, in San Jose, the Union Avenue on-ramp to North 85 saw something in the left lane of the on-ramp. We've also been tracking the commute on North 87, a stall last seen partially in the right lane at 101. Still just 8 minutes taking North 87 all the way from 85 to 101. 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
9: There's a new trend happening, and it's absolutely devastating news for parents. It's Brooke and Jeffrey in the morning. Because for decades, moms and dads would worry about their kids going off to college and getting into trouble, having too much fun at parties.
10: Oh, for sure. And then calling them maybe once a month. Sorry, Mom.
9: Yeah, well, now they're concerned that their kids aren't having enough fun. Because apparently the hot new thing to do on college campuses is attending a, quote, wellness darty.
10: What the heck is that? Darty instead of party?
9: Yeah, so a darty is just a daytime party.
10: I didn't know that.
9: Usually isn't that weird. That normally involves booze and music and somebody crying in the bathroom.
10: Yeah.
9: It's fun. Drink
10: it. Yeah, but leaving your best friend at home at 8 a.m. because she already is puking.
11: Sarah.
9: What else are you supposed to do?
10: But get it together, Megan.
9: A wellness darty is different. Because instead of beer pong and random hookups, the party involves Pilates, yoga, ice baths, and a coffee or matcha tea afterwards.
11: Wait. Okay, this is like when I go on vacation.
12: And now frats and them are doing run clubs. They all meet up. The frats and sororities to do run clubs
9: just
12: together.
9: When you thought it couldn't get worse.
10: Do you just run to the next bar?
12: No drinking. It's just run clubs.
9: Yeah, and this isn't happening at small liberal arts colleges either. They're doing this at traditional party schools like University of Miami, and Florida State, and Syracuse.
11: I do still blame the liberals, though. Yeah, I'm just kidding.
9: It sure is. So now you could walk down Fraternity Row and see a bunch of co-eds out on the front lawn chugging coconut water with chia seeds in it.
10: How are
12: you going to gain the freshman 15 if you're just
11: being
12: healthy?
10: You're wishing that upon them?
11: You're supposed to be.
12: I mean, it's part of life, right?
11: It is. Everyone has to experience
12: it. It teaches you that your body changes.
9: Yeah.
12: Okay? Not always for the better.
9: Now all the college kids are all wearing LED face masks, talking about their run.

0: club.
1: Yeah.
0: And
1: come on.
0: I mean, parents, at some point, you gotta sit your kid down and say, sweetheart, college is about making horrible, horrible mistakes.
2: Yes.
0: And right now you're embarrassing this family with your red solo cup of kombucha.
2: I mean, the Greek system always had foundations as just a ruse, okay?
0: Yeah.
2: To cover up all the parties.
0: Well, we're gonna demonstrate some anti-wellness during the shock collar question of the day.
1: Uh-oh.
0: So kids, pay attention. This is how life is supposed to be done. Jake, let's go.
3: Today is National Escapology Day.
2: What?
3: Escapology, you guys. It's dedicated to the art of breaking free from ropes, chains, and handcuffs.
1: Oh. Is it symbolic, Jake?
3: It's not. It's like a Tuesday night with Jeffrey.
2: Oh. Yeah.
0: Which I learned at my college frat party.
1: Hey, that's how he ties those knots.
2: Where you cried in the corner.
3: Yeah. And nobody did escapology better than the legendary magician Harry Houdini.
2: Hey. Oh.
3: In fact, it was on this very day back in 1912 when he successfully completed his first upside-down underwater torture cell escape trick. And the rumors is he did it while completing a Sudoku. But that was just one of his many infamous acts in a lifetime full of death-defying illusions. Mm. And that's why today you're going to be quizzed on some of the others during a special Who Knew Dini Like You Knew Dini edition of... of 20.
1: Great work, Jake.
2: Yeah, that'd be his rap track if he was in that edition.
3: Now, you'll say number 1 through 20. I'll ask you a question about the life of the great Harry Houdini. Just answer it correctly and you can keep playing.
1: Interesting.
3: We'll start with the woman who magically disappears every time her car insurance calls with questions. That's Alexis.
4: 2.
3: This may be the toughest of all, Alexis. But you went to Boise State for college, so I believe in you. How do you spell Houdini?
4: This is easy because of the Dua Lipa song, of course.
1: Oh,
4: so I've seen it. Yeah,
2: there's a song
4: Houdini,
2: called Houdini,
4: and it's spelled Houdini.
1: Hey.
3: Damn that sexy Dua Lipa.
0: Educating the youths.
1: More Duolingo.
3: Oh my God, she's ruining my life.
4: Sorry.
3: Good work, Alexis. You got that right. Brooke, it's your turn. 2 is off the board.
2: Give me the magic number 5.
3: Interesting. Mm. Back in 1911, Harry Houdini once agreed to perform an escape from inside the carcass of a giant animal that had washed up near Boston.
1: Ew.
3: Haven't we all?
0: Yeah.
3: Please tell me the animal that Houdini locked himself inside. Was it a 1,500-pound sea monster? Undescript sea monster.
1: Okay.
0: A lot of those around.
3: B, the carcass of a dead elephant.
2: What?
3: Zoos were kind of loosely guarded back then.
1: Zoos at sea.
2: It dropped off a ship.
3: A giant whale shark.
2: Uh-huh.
3: Mm-hmm. Or the body of a T-Rex that washed up from the original Jurassic Park.
2: Oh.
3: 1800s edition.
2: This is so hard. I'm actually torn between a giant whale shark and the sea monster because I feel in 1911 they were like, we don't know what it is. We haven't just... I mean, the ocean even today is...
1: Yeah, undiscovered.
2: Yes.
1: Yeah.
2: I'm going to say they said sea monster. Also, it makes it sound like you don't have to feel bad for it.
1: Sea monster.
2: Yeah.
3: Dehumanizing the sea monster.
2: Yeah, I think that's what
3: Brooke's
2: happened.
3: Brooke's rolling with it, and she's
1: right.
3: The creature had washed up in Boston Harbor, and nobody could even agree what it was.
1: Are you serious?
3: Houdini was handcuffed, shackled, and stuffed inside the stinking carcass. He escaped in about 15 minutes, but later said the fumes from the chemicals used to preserve it nearly suffocated him.
1: Oh my gosh.
2: Okay.
3: All right, Jose, it's your turn.
1: Yes. Ooh, what's a magic number? 3! See, I just came out of nowhere.
2: I was thinking, too.
3: Here's question 3. In 1926, Harry Houdini climbed into an airtight metal coffin lowered into a hotel swimming pool.
1: What the heck?
3: He stayed underwater for 91 minutes.
2: Whoa.
1: No.
3: What did Houdini have inside the coffin to communicate with people outside?
2: Oh.
3: Was it a telephone?
2: Uh-huh.
1: In the water?
3: A bell? A flashlight or a tiny underwater secretary?
2: Taking
3: letters.
1: A bell. The bell wouldn't strike the side of the bell, like the middle. What's the middle
2: called? He's in the airtight.
0: The donger.
2: He's not actually submersed in water. He's in the airtight container.
1: I thought he was holding his breath.
2: Not for 91 minutes, no.
1: Now it does make a lot more sense. I'm going to say a bell.
3: Jose says a bell.
1: Come on.
3: I would have dinged you if you were right, but it was a telephone.
4: Oh,
3: really? The coffin was wired with a telephone line so his assistants could communicate with him. Houdini eventually came out after an hour and 31 minutes.
4: Oh, my God. Dude,
1: give me a phone. I'll just call on my homies. Hey, what are you doing?
0: And I bet he called collect, too. Oh.
3: Cheap bastard. All right, Jeffrey, it's your turn. What number would you like?
0: In honor of the magic ball, I'm going number 8.
3: Okay.
1: Oh, yeah.
3: Houdini once escaped from a locked jail cell, but the stunt took an unexpected turn when he discovered the jail had something he was not expecting. What was it? Was it a trap door, a tunnel, or a second prisoner hiding behind the toilet?
4: He's so tiny back there.
0: I'm stuck between the tunnel and the trap door. They're basically like the same thing. I'm going to say, well, okay, now I have to rule out the tunnel because that would be the second prisoner digging his way out.
1: Oh.
0: So I'm going to say there was a secret trap door that was already in there.
3: Show me trap door.
4: Oh.
3: That is correct. Houdini just happened to randomly discover a trap door in the floor and use it as part of his escape, even though he wasn't planning on doing it.
1: Okay. So somebody else set him up. Yeah. I helped him.
3: I guess so.
2: And that second prisoner was long gone.
4: Yeah.
3: Let's do some math. Jose, unfortunately, has lost today's plenty of 20.
1: And that means sad now that's listening.
0: Jose, you're going to be getting shocked while singing the song Do You Believe in Magic by Love and Spoonful.
1: I do.
0: Ooh.
1: Do you believe in magic? Hey, in a young girl's heart. How the music can free her whenever it starts.
4: That was magical.
0: That sure was. That was your shot caller question of the day. Got your phone tap coming up in just a few minutes.
1: Dua Lipa.

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9: Traffic.
10: Traffic is flowing well, but there's a lot of stuff in the road this morning. 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Likewise, over the Santa Cruz Mountains, the Summit on-ramp to South 17 saw something in the lanes there. And North 85's on-ramp from Union Avenue, there was something in the left lane. Newark, South 880 approaching Stevenson Boulevard, a two-vehicle wreck, but both of those to the shoulder. 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

0: today's prank phone call was a little bit different than what we normally do. Because Brooke and I were supposed to battle it out as dueling customer service agents. Both trying to help a woman with her shoe return issue.
1: That's funny. Right.
2: I like that.
0: And before the call, we each secretly came up with ways to put the other one down in front of the woman to try and sabotage it, make it super uncomfortable.
3: Okay.
0: What Brooke didn't know, though, is our producer had a sound effect ready.
1: I am still shocked.
0: She had no idea sound effect was going to happen and completely catches her off guard.
3: We prank Brooke in the middle of a phone tap?
1: Yeah,
0: Brooke,
1: that's a good point.
0: Loses it, and then I lose it because Brooke loses it. You're going to hear it and probably lose it, too, in your phone tap right now.
4: You might want to let that one go to voicemail.
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6: Hello.
7: Hi, my name is Betty Humpter. I'm calling from Zippo's. Is this Louisa?
6: This is she.
0: Hi, and my name is Willie Facker. I'm also from Zippo's.
6: Hi.
0: Hi, how are you doing?
7: Actually, that was my turn there. Oh,
0: I beat you to it there, so.
7: Mm-hmm, that wasn't cute, though. So, listen.
0: You didn't let her answer my question.
7: I don't really care what your question was.
0: Oh, okay.
6: Mm-hmm. I'm sorry, what's going on here?
7: So we were both forwarded your complaint email by our manager, and we're both calling to assist you.
0: That's right. Okay. I was going to say that.
6: Okay, but
7: I did first.
6: Why are there two people on the phone? I don't understand that
0: part. You know what? That's a great question, Louisa. Really, really well said. And the reason why it's both of us is because we're currently competing for the title of Customer Service Agent of the Month. And so at the end of this call, you get to select who deserves the title plus a cash bonus and who goes home with absolutely nothing.
7: Okay.
6: That sounds strange. I don't know why they would do that.
7: You know, can I just take a moment,
0: Excuse me, can you just shut your mouth for a second? Thank you, Betty, because I was trying to explain, we here at like to put the customer first. And that's why you get to choose who receives the bonus.
6: Okay.
7: Are you done now, Mr. Facker?
6: What?
0: You know, I don't think I love the tone that you called me with my last name there, but I'm going to be the gentleman in this case and let you speak. Go ahead.
7: That's the thing. It's not all about you. It's about Louisa. Mm-hmm. You know, we saw your email that you got the shoes and they were the wrong size. So that can be a really messy situation. Just like someone I know who goes to the bathroom and then doesn't wash their hands afterwards.
0: What? You're talking about the husband that left you, Betty? I feel like that's inappropriate to put him into this call.
6: What is going on here? Hold on. I just want to get my shoes.
7: Go there.
6: Hello?
7: Louisa, this is about you. And
0: I agree.
7: Can tell how much you value good service, unlike my coworker who refuses to tip the Jimmy John's driver when he brings him his lunch.
6: I don't know how that's relevant to my issue here.
0: I agree with you there, Louisa. I think that was totally uncalled for. And I don't think I've mentioned, Louisa, you have such a lovely voice.
7: Oh, actually, I tried to mention that, but then you cut me off. I don't know if you remember
0: that. Still talking to Louisa over here. Louisa,
6: okay,
0: beautiful
6: that's okay.
0: voice.
6: Thank you. That's nice. Okay, that's nice.
0: Yeah, are you perhaps a voice model?
6: No.
0: Do you think you could do, I think you could do commercials, honestly.
6: Okay, I just want to get my shoes exchanged.
0: We'll handle the shoes, but voice. It could be your hidden talent. Like, one of my coworkers' hidden talents is eating while they're on the toilet.
6: Yeah. What?
0: I don't want to say who that is, but someone you might actually know.
6: Too much information, and it seems like you guys have an issue with each other.
0: Oh, no.
6: So can I just talk to one of you at a time, like just one of you?
7: That's what I'm here for, because I am going to personally handle your return. You know. Okay.
0: Oh, wow. Betty, did you have to?
6: What was that?
0: Betty, that was quite loud.
7: Funny.
0: Did you really have to have that bean salad right before you came on the call?
6: Oh, my goodness.
7: Well, I was a little hungry since the delivery guy won't come to work anymore. Thanks to
0: you need to rethink a lot of those life decisions that you're making. Louisa, if I were you, I would take that toot into account by the end, okay?
6: This is wasting a lot of time.
7: Listen, we're going to get this cleared up right now. We're going to be done with it. I am going to personally make sure that... I'm going to personally make sure that that box is in my hands because I know a certain someone who apparently is adding suggestive photos into return shoe boxes. And I'm just going to say, they're not that impressive.
6: Enough!
0: Strange that she's going through the customer's shoe boxes. That's a little bit odd.
7: I think what's stranger is the pictures that you're including with
6: them. Just stop. Both of you, stop doing this. It's like I'm dealing with children or something. I'm just trying to exchange my shoes.
0: I apologize, Louisa. You're right.
7: No, I apologize, and I think you're even more right. Okay.
0: Oh, Betty.
6: This is extremely unprofessional.
7: That is uncalled for.
0: Keep telling yourself to stop. That's a good idea.
6: Stop laughing. Why are you laughing?
7: You just have to tell her. You have to tell her now.
6: This isn't funny.
7: Tell her.
6: Tell me why. Well,
0: we wanted to make this go longer, but we have to just reveal. We're doing a prank on you, Luis. I'm sorry. We're a radio show.
6: What?
7: It's Brooke and Jeffrey in the morning. We don't work for the shoe company.
0: Clearly.
6: Oh, my God.
0: Your sister Gianna set you up for a phone tap. She told us about the issues you were having returning your shoes.
7: I hate you.
6: Tell her.
7: Oh, Jeff did goodness. Not tell me he was going to use that sound effect that during the phone terrible. Tap, just so you know.
6: That was awful. All of it.
7: I agree.
0: Yes, I agree. It was awful. It sounded awful and it smelled even worse.
7: You're not invited in this room anymore.
0: Luis, you get to decide who does the bonus go to at the end of the call.
6: I'm going to say it goes to me for putting up with all that crap.
7: Oh, God, don't use that word, please. Yeah.

0: 1065.
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20: 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Something in the right lane is South 680 as you approach 237. Watch out for that. And watch out for a ladder. Last seen in the second lane from the left, Mountain View, North 101 before Old Middlefield Way. In Campbell, a stalled vehicle was last seen in the left lane taking the Hamilton off-ramp from South 17. North 101 filling in Morgan Hill to San Jose, 27 minutes. 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
23: If you listen to our show, you know we have no shortage of strange but kind of fun traditions that we like to do. It's Brooke and Jeffrey in the morning. Like, there's our annual Super Bowl Gatorade bet.
24: Where we wager
23: on what color Gatorade will get dumped on the winning coach. Mm-hmm. And don't forget about our annual You Wouldn't Dare Summertime series of challenges.
24: We try to forget.
23: Which we just completed, and I gave 10 stars to a bowl of beef tip and strained pumpkin wet cat food.
24: Don't even mention it.
25: You are such a savage. I don't know, somehow I have more respect for you after all
24: that. I have less.
23: I have more respect for all of our pets after all.
25: But there's
23: another show tradition we do here every year that's probably our most treasured of all.
25: Yep. The one we actually like, you mean?
24: Yes.
23: Our group Halloween costumes.
24: Let's go, Jay!
23: Has requested, for some reason, that we dedicate an entire segment to discuss this year's possibilities.
24: I love that.
23: And according to our producer, this time is going to be very different compared to our previous seasons. So
24: that's what I'm talking about, Jeff. Okay? Mm. Because we are, right now, we're pretty famous for our Halloween costumes. Am I right?
26: Maybe not the right word.
23: Yeah, I think that's
24: I shouldn't have put that in the form of a question.
23: Huge exaggeration, okay. But if it's in your mind, it makes you feel good. Go.
24: Do you know what's hard about being on top, Jeff?
26: What?
24: Staying on top. Okay.
23: Right. I don't want to know about your bedroom activities, Brooke. This is like way over the line.
24: So here's the deal. We have done some cool ones in the past. We've been Scooby-Doo. We've been the Harry Potter cast. You know, great.
23: But those are all your ideas, by the way.
24: But who else hasn't done those? It's right? True. That's a pretty standard group costume.
26: Yeah.
23: Okay.
26: Fair
23: enough. Right.
24: So this year, I think we go creative.
26: Uh-oh.
23: Oh, wow.
25: Super niche. No one's going to know.
24: Yeah. Nope. I have come up with a top 4 list of options that I think the hardest part of this is going to be choosing which one.
25: They're all good.
24: Oh, wow. Yeah.
25: Oh.
24: All right. Are you ready?
26: We're notorious for costumes no one understands.
23: Let's get it over with. What's your first bad costume idea?
24: Okay, my first costume choice is serial killers.
23: Listen.
24: Okay. We all dress up like different serial mascots. Fake Tony the Tiger, Snap Crackle Pop, Toucan Sam.
25: Okay.
24: Brandishing a murder weapon. Get it?
23: Wow.
24: Yeah, I mean, can you imagine like Captain Crunch with a bloody harpoon?
25: Wow.
23: Yeah. I mean, if you want us to get canceled immediately, great idea.
25: Or the
23: I love
25: giant
23: it.
25: Kellogg rooster.
24: Yes.
25: With a bomb.
24: Exactly.
25: Okay. I'm joking. Okay. Not excitingly exactly.
23: I know.
25: Right.
23: She's pumped. Brooke is down.
24: Okay.
25: All right. That's a good one.
24: I really like serial killers.
23: Literal
24: we can
23: serial
24: tell.
23: Mascots. Yeah. Let's okay. move on to idea on. Number two.
24: Idea number two. I know Jose is going to be on board with this one.
25: Uh-oh.
24: Because it is our favorite movie. We go as the cast of Dumb and Dumber.
25: Yes, I'm so
23: isn't there just two people?
24: Yeah.
25: There's so many supporting
24: cast. No, what are you talking about? There is Harry. There is Lloyd. There's the villains, J.P. Shea, which you would love to do because she's like cute, sexy.
23: Who?
24: I don't know who you're talking about. You guys, yeah. With the gas man.
25: Was that Louis?
24: It's not good if you have to explain. Okay, Mary Swanson. What if someone was Petey the dead parakeet?
25: I was going to suggest that.
24: And you were the bird and you had duct tape around because your head fell off, remember?
25: Yeah.
24: You could be that.
23: The more you talk, the less I like it.
25: I love it, bro.
24: Someone could literally be the shaggin' wagon. I mean, 1 year, editor Ashley 1 year was the mystery van from Mystery Machine.
23: I see. You want this to be a two-person thing where you get to be in the front and someone is in the back right behind you?
25: That'd be really funny, actually, with mustard all over them, like in the movies.
24: Yeah, yeah.
23: Okay.
24: I don't know why you're not understanding that one and seeing the genius behind
23: it. I know. A 40-year-old movie. How am I not understanding?
24: The 40-year-olds are going to love
23: this.
24: They
23: will love that.
25: It's
23: so
25: good.
23: If you're just joining us and you're extremely confused, don't worry.
24: Same.
23: We're just in the middle of Brooke pitching us her top four most creative show costume ideas that she's come up for us to wear this Halloween.
24: Okay, we've got serial killers. We've got the cast in Dumb and Dumber.
23: Oh, okay, what's number three?
24: How about everything Florida?
23: Okay. All right.
24: I mean,
26: alligators?
24: Listen,
26: like, what are we talking?
24: Okay, it's a little risky because we might offend an entire state.
23: Yes.
25: Yeah.
24: But,
23: okay.
24: But how many laser stories do we do where we cover dumb Florida stories?
26: Oh,
24: it could be a totally sunburned tourist. It could be a Disney adult. I mean, it could be whatever Florida means to you. It could be a man who just had a good time with bath salts. You know what I'm saying?
25: Dude, okay. I can show up in a bikini and I'm just spring bread.
23: Yeah.
24: Exactly.
23: And if you want us to get all hopped up on bath salts, we don't have to do it for Halloween.
24: I mean,
23: we could just do that on a normal show. Dude.
24: I would like to wear a mullet.
23: Oh, yeah. Nothing's stopping you, Brooke.
25: Florida's a good idea.
24: Okay. Thank you. Okay, okay.
23: So,
24: are you ready for four? Because this is top four.
23: Even if we're not ready, you're going to tell us anyway.
24: Yeah.
23: So
24: yeah.
23: Go for it.
24: I'm still waiting for the good one. What if we were all Will Ferrell characters?
25: Oh, yes. From previous movies.
24: Ron Burgundy. Buddy the Elf, right? Frank the Tank from Old School.
25: Yeah.
24: Brennan from Step Brothers.
23: Those are all basically the same person, though.
24: Ricky Bobby.
23: We all have curly hair.
24: You could be the SNL cheerleader.
25: That's what I was thinking.
23: Again, a tracksuit and curly hair.
24: Yes.
25: Or the SNL, the Business USA guy. When he comes up in a Speedo to the business meeting.
24: He was also in Hunger Games. Whoever he was in Hunger Games with that weird split hair.
23: Whoever.
26: Huh, yeah, that guy.
1: You're talking about Mugatu from Zoolander?
25: I was going to say that's Zoolander.
23: Oh, okay. Hunger Games.
25: That's
23: I wasn't sure. If was
25: that. So
24: sorry.
25: Right.
24: He does kind of look like Hunger Games in that role.
23: Okay.
24: Yeah, Zoolander. That's what I meant.
23: All right.
24: Okay.
23: Those are the top four.
26: I think we could try a new idea list next week.
23: I mean, yeah. Creativeness scale, I'll give you a 10.
1: Yeah.
23: Funny scale, I'm going like a 3.
24: I have an honorable mention if you have
26: one. Oh, yeah. What's
1: do
26: that?
1: We have a song to play, Jeff?
23: Yeah, I feel like we're running out of time.
26: Could you say it really fast?
24: Dress like a snack.

0: okay, but not sexy. Like your favorite childhood snack. Like Jose could be a Hot Pocket.
1: Yeah,
0: or you could be a cup of noodle.
2: Guys, if we don't say yes, you might just keep saying ideas. So no. I think we need to say okay.
3: You really don't like any of those?
4: Okay, maybe the snack wells would work for me. I could do a snack well. Throw that back. But I mean, ultimately, doesn't really matter what we think. It matters what our listeners think.
1: Okay. Yeah.
4: You have to vote. Text in to 78592. Which one of Brooke's weird costume ideas do you think we should actually do this Halloween? Give
5: just
4: us the options, Brooke.
1: Okay.
5: Just vote.
1: Serial killers, Dumb and Dumber, Everything Florida, or Will Ferrell characters.
5: Okay.
4: All right. Those are our choices. Text in 78592. What do you want to see us look like this Halloween? It's Brooke and Jeffrey in the morning.

0: This just in, according to the internet, growing number of young males are following a bizarre beauty trend that's getting a lot of attention from this show. Mm-hmm. It's Brooke and Jeffrey in the morning. What are they doing? To get a more masculine look, they're trimming their eyelashes.
1: Ooh, yeah!
2: What? It's a terrible idea.
3: All
2: my daughter's seventh grade friends are like, I would do anything to have a boy's eyelashes. They're so long and luscious, and we just want them.
0: See, the fact that women want them shows how not masculine it feels to have long eyelashes.
2: Right. Trimming your eyelashes is, one, A, very dangerous, and two, is going to let a lot of dust into your eyeball.
0: Yeah, that is a concern, but it's a real thing. Apparently,
2: it's so dumb.
0: New trend on social media where they don't cut them all the way off, like some people might do with their eyebrows. Uh-huh. Instead, they carefully trim them up so they don't have that long, luscious, feminine curl going.
2: Okay, I'm going to tell you, if you are into ladies, ladies like that feminine curl.
4: Yeah, definitely don't cut that.
2: Yeah. Like, it is attractive when a guy has really long eyelashes.
1: But if you do want to get rid of them, guys, pro tip, a lighter.
0: Nothing bad could happen there. But there's all these viral social media videos of dudes getting their eyelashes trimmed at barber shops salons.
1: Oh, gosh.
2: Well, I think that's safer.
0: Yeah.
5: It's more embarrassing to ask, though.
2: Yeah.
0: Nobody's really doing H jobs.
5: What?
1: Wait.
0: You know, home jobs. DIY eyelash trims.
1: Okay.
0: But experts say you should definitely think twice because eyelashes are not purely cosmetic, they also keep dirt and debris and sweat out of your eyes. But that being said, they do grow back eventually. So up to you, fellas.
2: Yeah.
4: Wow.
0: Get your scissors out in time for laser stories. It's coming up right after this.
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0: It's the radio segment that's working with the state to get adults back in the libraries by introducing Friday night librarioke.
2: Hey.
1: That's actually a good idea.
2: That'd be so fun.
0: Where patrons can sing read The Grapes of Wrath at full volume whispers.
1: Wait, full volume whispers. Oh, I was like.
0: Turned down for shh with laser stories.
2: Why do I want it to be real?
0: The segment where we read weird news stories around the globe just like everyone else does, except we've got a laser.
1: Yes.
0: Those other book belters just don't. Mm-hmm. This first laser story is out of New York.
2: Hey.
0: 37-year-old man named Barry Bowser found himself in an embarrassing situation the other day. Mm. On his way to attend his court-ordered drug program, he got arrested for drug possession.
1: Wait, maybe it's confusing. If it's drug court, sometimes you think you need to bring drugs to court.
2: Or he's just turning them in.
1: Oh,
2: you know,
1: he's
2: trying to
1: smart.
2: Do the right thing.
1: That's what he's doing.
0: Apparently, Barry was on probation for a previous drug offense when he was stopped at the courthouse.
2: Uh-huh.
0: And he was searched and found to be in possession of 35 grams of heroin and fentanyl, crack cocaine, digital scales, and packaging material.
8: Ain't nobody got time for that.
1: Man, they got the right one.
2: So he was going to share.
1: Yeah.
0: Well, when officers asked him, what are you doing and why would you be carrying all of that into a court-ordered drug program? Barry told the cops he got high after he parked his car, and when he got out, he forgot where he was going.
2: I heard after he parked, though. That's safe, at least.
0: We've all been there.
1: Responsible.
2: I bet he'll learn his lesson this time.
0: Last time he was arrested, Barry sidestepped a 12-year sentence, but officials say that probation deal is now off the table.
1: Nah, he's done. He's good.
0: Plus, there's a whole slew of new drug charges that he's going to be facing.
1: Yeah, he gone.
0: Good luck,
2: he
0: Barry.
2: He knows where he's going now.
0: This next laser story is out of San Diego. A couple named Raleigh and Stephanie Haynes were flying home from a vacation when they opened their Ring app as their plane was taking off.
2: Yeah.
0: And what they saw next was shocking.
2: Uh-oh.
0: Because in the background, by their shed, they saw a ladder leaning against their second floor window, which was slightly open. They switched to their indoor camera and were shocked to see an intruder rummaging around inside their home.
9: No. Oh, my God!
1: Oh, no.
0: But what was even more alarming was what their dog did. As the burglar attempted to go through their valuables, their 4-year-old golden retriever, Nash, charged him and dropped a toy right at his feet.
2: Aww, play with me.
4: Yeah.
0: wagging his tail.
2: No, stop.
0: He was waiting for the burglar to throw it. So the burglar did that, and Nash went, got it, and brought it back over and over and over again.
2: Actually played fetch with it.
3: Yeah.
2: What a guard dog.
0: The two of them were having a tug of war with a chew toy.
2: Wow.
0: They played a little fetch, and the burglar even gave Nash treats for being such a good boy.
2: Good guy.
0: Luckily, their dog was the perfect distraction, and the couple was able to text police from 30,000 feet in the air, and officers arrived within minutes, entering the residence with guns drawn.
1: And the funniest part is the dog also wags his tail and tries to jump on the cops. Like, oh, more friends.
0: Actually, he did bring the officers another toy.
2: Yeah.
0: As the burglar threw his hands up in surrender. So, bad guy got arrested, and the security video of the entire encounter has since gone viral on social media.
2: I don't think this is going to be a dog that gets one of those hero medals.
1: No. Opposite of a guard dog.
0: Let's go to your next laser story out of Fast Food Haven. If you were given the magical power to bring back something from the fast food industry, anything.
1: Double-decker, lock it in.
0: Yeah, what would it be, double-decker?
1: Double-decker from Taco Bell, I miss it.
0: Well, we know what Wendy's would do.
2: What would they do?
0: Because they just announced they're bringing back their most requested thing, the classic yellow packaging.
2: Oh, my God. They've been giving me Frosties in the clear plastic cup thing, and I do not like it.
1: No,
2: I don't.
1: So
2: I was like, give me... They're so plastic. Why are they still plastic?
1: More concerned about the color, not the
2: packaging. Make it paper, Wendy.
0: A lot of people were sort of with you, Brooke. They like the yellow, so Wendy's chief marketing officer says fans have been dropping to their knees, begging them to bring back that classic yellow era.
2: There it is.
0: So in 1 week, they're going to start rolling it out at locations nationwide.
2: Sweet. Just makes you happy.
0: Mm-hmm. Some people online hope the change tastes different, too.
2: Oh.
0: One person said, I miss the old Wendy's. The yellow packaging had magic powers, I think.
2: Mm-hmm.
0: Another added, the Frosty used to hit different in them yellow cups. As for how long it'll last, according to Wendy's, it won't be permanent, but it will continue into next year at least.
2: Okay, until they run out of supplies.
3: Yeah.
2: Is that what it is? Until they have to order more.
0: Something like that. Mm-hmm. Let's go to your final laser story out of Kids Corner.
1: Yay.
0: If there's one toy that's beloved by all preschoolers, it's the iconic Little Tykes Cozy Coupe. The little red and yellow car with cute eyeballs and a smile that kids could push around and pretend like they're driving.
2: Every preschool has one.
0: Well, turns out it's too ugly for modern parents to buy.
1: What the heck?
2: What do you mean ugly?
0: That's why the company's launched a new colorless version,
2: because
0: new parents are sick of their children's toys clashing with their home aesthetic.
1: Oh my gosh, boring. They're all white.
2: Dude, it's soulless.
1: Yeah.
0: Yep.
3: Oh, it does look better in the house, though.
2: Shut up, Alexis.
3: I'm just saying.
1: It's like a Kardashian.
2: No, kid, it is a Kardashian thing.
1: You know
2: it's
1: saying?
2: Like, we'll give you toys as long as we can't see them.
1: Okay, we're not going to do anything rainbow colored, but we did get you beige.
2: Yeah.
0: Their press release reads, it was designed to match the growing popularity of neutral children's products. Though reviews online from parents are mixed. One said, it's just sad and beige.
2: That's what it is.
0: Another commented, this seems like an April Fool's joke.
2: They even turned the basketball hoop, you know, the little Tykes basketball hoop, beige and white.
3: Oh, and the wagon.
2: Uh-huh.
3: Look at that.
2: Oh,
3: no.
0: While others say, ooh, chic, I'm here for it. OMG, this is dreamy and aesthetic AF.
2: Follow my baby's Instagram because he's going to be an influencer.
0: I would.
2: Sorry. So I'm judging.
0: While all of our listeners might have grown up with a bright and colorful childhood, the new generation of kids is going to be much more tasteful than that.
2: Or lonely.
3: Oh.
0: The Cloud Collection is available exclusively on Amazon. As for this guy, he's going to miss the little cozy coupe that he knew in his college years. Because he spent a lot of time in that back seat.
2: Whoa.
0: Getting to know his shoes on a whole different level. And that sound means Laser Stories has come to an end for the day. We'll do it again, same time, on Wednesday.
6: Don't move. We promise it'll be quick and you must
4: explain how much you are owed when you've been injured.
8: The legal dispute that happens between insurance companies and Habas Law goes like this.
4: The insurance company says you cannot prove that we should have to pay them any more money.
8: And Habas Law says, yes, we can. And then we prove it.
4: The insurance company says the amount you've calculated is way too high. You cannot prove that we owe them that much money.
8: Habas Law says, yes, we can. And then we prove it.
4: The insurance company says we're willing to settle if you'll just round that number down a tiny bit.
8: Habas Law says we would definitely do that if this was our money, but this is our client's money, so no.
4: The insurance company says you're bluffing. There's not a law firm in America that's going to file a lawsuit and go to trial over $1,000 or $2,000.
8: Habas Law says yes, there is, and it's this one.
4: And then we invite them to go to the courthouse with us so they can watch us file the lawsuit.
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21: Traffic. I've had Milpitas issues. 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It's South 680 before 237. Debris in the right lane. Over the Sunol Grade, South 680 will take you 25 minutes from Castlewood to South Mission Boulevard. A 4-minute delay on North 87. Just from 85 to 280 will take you 8 minutes on North 87. The full ride from 85 to 101, 12 minutes. Morgan Hill to San Jose in 32 minutes on North 101. San Jose to Mountain View in 14. 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

0: Got a message on our text board at 78592. It's Brooke and Jeffrey in the morning. And it says, hey guys, a girl gave me her number last night.
1: Ooh.
2: Nice.
0: But I really don't want to end up in your sad voicemail segment.
1: Oh,
2: wait, you're assuming it's the loser line?
0: So I wrote a haiku about it instead. Please read it.
1: Okay.
2: A haiku.
1: Okay.
0: All right, so we'll read it. His haiku says, you gave me your number. I've been staring at it. This is going poorly. Wow. Wow, that is powerful stuff.
1: I don't know if that was the right way to do a haiku, but yeah. Yes.
0: Yeah. All right. Yeah, it wasn't impressive enough, but at least you'll be impressed by the messages that you're going to hear when we play the voicemails in a brand new loser line coming up at 7:10.

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1: Hey girl, what's up with you?
2: Wait a minute, is this the right number?
3: It's the loser line.
1: Come on, just call me back.
4: If you haven't heard the loser line before, it works like this. Let's say you're at the information desk at the airport.
5: Oh,
4: the lady sitting there is pretty darn cute.
5: What?
4: So you try this line on her.
6: Excuse me, miss. I'm new in town, so could you give me directions to your pants?
5: What? This is going to be an airplane joke or something.
6: Pretty smooth, I know.
5: Okay.
4: Whatever you do, don't call the Riz police and have him arrested by the Chief Rizzler. Instead, draw him a little treasure map on a napkin, wipe it on your mouth, and tell him to follow the map till he finds that treasure.
5: Oh. Couldn't find the pants literally right in front of him?
4: That's when you give him the number to the loser line, so hopefully he calls it and leaves an awkward voicemail that we can play over the air. Voicemails like this one.
7: Next message.
8: Hey, so I got the feeling that you recognize me from somewhere and that you couldn't quite place it. So don't worry. It's not for a bad reason. I'm not like on a wanted poster or anything. I'm actually the guy from the mattress, you know, the TV commercials.
5: Oh.
8: They did a close-up, a shot, you know, as I lay down on the bed and I say, hey, this Betty's a baddie. So yeah, anyways, I'm the Betty's a baddie guy. I've had a few girls in the past who only wanted to date me because, you know, I'm a former TV celebrity, but hopefully you can put the fame aside and just treat me like a regular guy. You should know I'm not regular everywhere, if you know what I mean. So, you know, give me a call if you think you're up for it.
7: Next message.
5: Okay. Wow.
4: When he says I'm not regular everywhere, does he mean his brain or his bowels? What is he talking about?
9: I think he's talking about something different, but we know it's his brain.
5: We're going to go with his feet size. Yeah.
4: Okay.
5: Yeah. They wouldn't hire the Betty Batty guy that wasn't, you know. Well built.
4: No wonder the ladies love that commercial.
5: Yeah, for
9: that
5: sure.
9: That thing's got memory foam too.
7: Next message.
10: Hi, this is from last night. This is kind of embarrassing, but do you remember what happened after I left the bar? Because I woke up this morning and there were like 4 DoorDash bags outside of my house. And I checked my app. Apparently I did order all of them. But were you with me for any of that? Because I'm just like, I'm trying to figure out why I would have got food from Taco Bell, Panda Express, and Wendy's. Where I guess I just like ordered a single baked potato with a Frosty on it. Everything else I kind of understand, but like what mental state was I in where I decided that I needed a 2 a.m. potato Frosty? If any of this sounds familiar, can you please text me or call me? Did I actually do that?
7: Next message.
9: Dude, ever dipping fries in a Frosty but a whole baked potato?
4: Yeah.
9: That's next level. This, like a
4: that's how like crazy TikTok trends start. In a few months, everyone's gonna be ordering the potato Frosty off the secret menu item at Wendy's.
9: It's a giant spud. Yeah.
7: Next message.

0: joint appointments together here at the blood bank. And if the whole donor appointment thing doesn't work for you, we could always just hit the park. We can take a walk and make fun of people with iron deficiencies. Trust me, it's actually shockingly easy to tell. So please let me know and get back to me as soon as you can. All right.
1: Next question.
2: I love that. I love the Old Faithful. When I go to donate blood, there's something that I feel so proud when the nurse is like, "Oh, you have good veins." I'm like, "Ooh, I do."
3: Yeah, I do. Yeah. You coming on to me?
2: Yeah. Tap them.
3: I like the image of the two of them sitting in a park bench making fun of people with iron deficiencies.
4: Yeah. Any runner that passes by.
3: Yeah.
2: They look real tired.
4: Yeah.
3: It looks like Timothy Chalamet with half the hemoglobin coming by.
1: Next message.
5: Hey, Allison. It's Jake. And I know I said that I was going to wait to see the new Spider-Man movie, but I'm so sorry. I actually already went. I know that I said that we would go see it together, but you just weren't answering my text. So I was like, I can't, you know, it's in the theater, so I can't miss it. And I don't want to spoil anything for you, but, oh, man, uh-oh. Tom Holland was, wow. But when he takes off his mask, I don't know how they do this, but his hair is like, it's so perfect. It's like, it's so shiny and like curly and like glistening in the light. I'm not saying like I want Tom Holland's hair or anything. I mean, just I wish my hair was like Tom Holland's hair is, like on my body, on my head, on the head that's on my body.
1: Next message.
2: He's saying,
4: so valid. Yeah.
2: Like, why isn't it matted down and sweaty?
6: Yeah.
2: He's been wearing that thing all day long.
3: You do always wonder who are those people that actually buy locks of celebrities' hair on eBay?
2: It's this guy.
3: This is your guy.
2: Yeah. But I would buy a Tom Holland hair lock.
3: Yeah?
2: Yeah. Oh. I don't know. He just seems like a keepsake type of guy.
6: Yeah, I agree. You know? I also buy a Zendaya one and then I get married.
3: You know what? Here you go. $20 towards buying some of Tom Holland's hair. Let's put a bet down. I'm so excited.
2: And
3: remember,
2: thanks, Tom Holland.
3: Remember hitting up our YouTube at Brooke and Jeffrey, where we can post all of our content. You'll find second dates, phone taps, and video of us reacting to every Loser Line clip.
6: Yeah.
3: We've got a phone tap coming up for you right after this.

0: It's Brooke and Jeffrey in the morning. Almost time for your prank call.
1: All right.
0: And today a couple is going on an exotic vacation.
1: Ooh.
0: And one of the activities that they're really looking forward to is a shark dive.
1: Whoa.
2: Oh, scary.
0: And those have become a lot more popular lately, but what this lady is about to learn is when you leave the continental U.S., there's a small percentage that you'll book your excursion with a less than reputable company.
2: Oh, no.
0: And that's where we come in your phone tap right now.
3: You might want to let that one go to voicemail.
4: It's phone tap time with Brooke and Jeffrey.
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5: Hello?
0: Aloha. My name's Tug Johnson. I'm calling from the shark diving experience. Is this Shelby?
5: Yes, it is.
0: Aloha, Shelby. Excited to have you on board with us. I'm calling. I know it's a little early. Just confirming you and your partner are going to be joining us next week for a dive?
5: Yes.
0: Awesome.
5: I'm excited about it.
0: That's great to hear. You're going to have a phenomenal experience. But there are just a few things that you need to know. I have to go over with you real quick.
5: Okay. Do you need my husband with me to do that?
0: No, I can go over that with him separately. I'm sorry. I'm getting another call. Hold on just a second. I'll be right back to you.
5: Okay. Is this the Jaws theme? Wow. What are they doing?
0: Aloha. Sorry about that.
5: Some interesting home music.
0: Oh, I'm not following. What do you mean?
5: It's like from Jaws.
0: Oh, yeah, that's the background music that we use, you know, because we're shark people.
5: Yeah, but you have people screaming in the background. I don't know if that's a good thing to play for people who are going to be with sharks.
0: Screaming?
5: Yeah.
0: Do you mean cheering?
5: No, it sounded like they were being eaten.
0: Yeah, I don't really know about that. Hopefully we weren't hacked or anything.
5: I think you should probably listen to that before you're playing that for people. It doesn't sound great when you're selling that.
0: Noted. Got it. Anyway, back to my list. So there's a few items that we have to go over, and this is going to be your first time diving with the sharks. Is that right?
5: Yeah, my husband has before. This will be my first time.
0: Great. Okay. So in that case, are you bringing your own shark repellent?
1: No.
0: Because we just ran out.
5: Shark repellent?
0: Yeah. It's a must whenever you're getting that close in proximity to them. And in our situation, Amazon says they're at least 2 weeks away from their shipment.
5: So, oh, my God.
0: Yeah. Mainland. Am I right? What are you going
5: to
0: do?
5: I mean, I have to ask my husband about that.
0: I'm so sorry. It looks like I'm getting another call. Hold, please.
6: Thanks for holding. The shark diving experience will be right with you. And under state guidelines and regulations, we're proud to say we've gone exactly
3: 27 minutes.
6: Without incident.
1: What?
6: And have a shark-tastic.
5: No.
0: Aloha. I'm back.
5: Hey, question about the hold music.
0: I know. You told me the cheering's too loud.
5: No.
0: We're gonna work on that.
5: There wasn't cheering this time. I'm talking about when it says how long since your last incident.
0: Yeah. No, that's a requirement that we have to do for state guidelines. Mm.
5: I mean, this was recent. This is 27 minutes ago. This just happened.
0: Yeah, well, actually, that was what one of the calls I just took was about.
1: Oh.
5: What?
0: Don't worry. They said that there's a 60% chance they think they're going to be able to successfully reattach.
5: Reattach what?
0: I wish I could say, but can't really go into the details with the ongoing safety investigation and everything. So
5: a safety investigation?

0: then.
1: Right.
0: Okay. I think that we are going to have to cancel our reservation because you're making me feel very uncomfortable.
1: Oh, no.
0: And your customer service is not great.
1: Okay, so you read the reviews online?
0: No. Are they bad, too?
1: Oh.
0: I'm starting to assume that they are.
1: No, just, no, they're great. Just don't look at them.
0: Yeah. If we can just get our deposit back, I'm not okay with this.
1: Listen, just to help put you at ease, I am personally going to take you out on the water myself.
0: No.
1: Owner of the company.
0: No.
1: I will say, I do have to tell you under state regulations, I'm required to disclose how much time I've been sober. So we're good.
0: Is this like a joke? We think this is funny?
1: We like to call it a prank phone call. Your partner, Luke, wanted us to do this to you.
0: No, he didn't.
1: I bet he thinks it's funny because my real name is Jeff from a radio show called Brooke and Jeffrey in the Morning.
0: Oh, my God.
1: And I did a phone tap on you.
0: And now you have me terrified. You're sitting here playing Jaws during the whole time. And I'm like, what kind of company is this?
1: Well, this is a company that's gone almost 30 whole minutes without an incident. And we're proud of it.
0: Oh, my God.
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0: Alexis, if there's a guy who you think is attractive and fun to be around, and he asks where he could find you, what's your reply?
1: Oh, I don't even know.
2: Okay,
0: you don't know where to find yourself.
2: You just blew it, Alexis.
3: That's what you'd say. I don't know.
1: Think where I go?
0: The socks for sale website.
1: Yeah, well, there we go.
0: Point him there. Well, one of our listeners made it much more challenging when she gave him a very specific place that he had to go in order to score a date with her.
4: Oh wow!
0: Was it worth his effort? We're gonna find out in your brand new second date update right after this.

0: 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Second date update.
1: Today, I'm going into this call with extremely low expectations.
2: That's good.
1: For myself. That way, there's no pressure on me to do anything helpful or even entertaining.
2: Wait.
1: That's going to be my co-host job today.
3: Someone has to be entertaining.
4: I was going
3: to
4: say, haven't you always lived your life that way?
2: Oh.
4: Low expectations?
1: I appreciate that you notice me like that, Brooke. You see me. But
2: I do.
1: I'm hoping our listener, Tracy, can also do most of the heavy lifting. Tracy, are you able to entertain the masses today? Because I feel like mailing it in.
5: Hopefully.
2: Okay.
1: Right. Off to a good start. I like this. Tell us about the guy and how you met him in the most entertaining way you possibly can. If you want to add in funny voices or a magic act.
5: Oh, boy.
1: Go for it.
5: Deal. His name is Rob.
2: Oh, okay.
3: Rob. Hey, Rob.
2: Sounds pretty boring.
1: Yeah. Not very entertained. Keep going.
2: Just kidding. How did you meet Rob?
5: We met at the beach, actually. I was there just with a girlfriend, and we were enjoying a day in the sun.
3: Nice.
2: Okay.
1: Nice.
5: Not intending to scout for guys or anything. We were really just doing our own solo thing.
2: Okay.
1: Yeah, let the guys come to you.
5: That's literally what happened, yeah.
1: Oh.
5: He kind of came over with some of his buddies, and they asked if we wanted to play some pickup volleyball.
2: I would tell you they already liked you because they don't ask people they're not attracted to play pickup volleyball with them.
5: No. My friend was laughing, though, because she knows that I played in high school and a little bit in college.
3: Oh my God. Nice. They have no idea who they're talking to.
2: So you're legit.
5: Exactly. So we decided to, and we went over there, and I basically smoked them, obviously.
3: Okay. Let's go.
2: Wait, were you playing against him or on the same team?
5: No, I was against him. I was not on his team.
3: Was this like a guys versus girls?
2: I don't know. I see her spiking the ball and him just getting like a broken nose.
5: Yeah. Oh, God. Not broken, but I did have a few good spikes for sure.
2: Okay.
1: What was Rob's reaction to seeing that you actually have a lot of volleyball skill?
5: Well, he was definitely working hard for it. he was trying to meet me where I was at. And we kind of said thanks and we were leaving. After dominating, and Rob was like, "Where can I find you?" And so I was like, "Well, you can find me at the gym."
2: I think he meant like your phone number
6: or like Insta.
3: Yeah.
5: Right.
2: I mean, you found a man that you're attracted to, and he's okay being like just smoked by you in sports. Yeah. So,
1: well, she wants another venue to perform better at him in front of him, and I think that's kind of sweet.
2: You're just making him work so hard.
1: Good. Don't make it easy on us.
5: You have to.
1: Good.
2: Okay. Yeah.
1: So you said, find me at the gym.
5: Yeah, I was like, you can find me at the gym. He's like, oh, okay. Well, what about gym and some dinner?
2: Hey.
5: And I said maybe, and I just gave him my number.
2: Oh,
3: that's good.
2: Okay.
3: That's cute, actually, because it shows you're interested. The maybe's a little flirty.
2: Maybe he isn't calling you back. I don't know if he's calling you back, but maybe he's not because he's just working out and trying to get up to your level before gym and dinner actually happen.
3: Yeah. Taking volleyball lessons.
5: Yeah. Right.
1: Well, what happened after the beach day? Was there another interaction?
5: Yeah, so we kind of were texting back and forth for a few days, and then he was finally like, let's meet up at the gym, let's have a good workout, and then maybe have a little dinner. So we did.
2: Oh, you did?
5: And it was super casual, nothing crazy. I wasn't like trying to outdo him at the gym. We just kind of did our own thing and talked in between sets.
2: Okay.
5: And then we went to a very casual place for dinner. It was like super chill, but it was super fun. He made me laugh. He was very easy to talk to.
2: Nice.
5: He did say this weird this weird thing that made me chuckle, but he wanted to let me know that he's fiscally liberal but socially conservative.
2: What's that?
1: So
3: financially,
1: he's a shy introvert who's bad with his money.
3: Yeah.
5: Sure.
2: I don't know.
3: That's a pretty weird statement.
2: What did it mean?
3: Yeah.
5: Honestly, I just kind of giggled and we didn't go into many details.
1: Honestly, that's the best bet. If a guy ever says anything that you don't understand, just laugh and be like, that's cute. Whatever you said, yes.
5: Exactly.
2: Do you think he understood what he meant?
6: Maybe he saw it on TikTok and just repeated it.
1: Girls love this line. Fiscally liberal, socially conservative.
2: Was that like a bad moment for you, or is just the only awkward thing that you can remember?
5: Everything else was fine. That was the only, like, slightly maybe interesting, possibly okay. weird right. moment. Yeah,
1: okay. Since okay. he's fiscally liberal, he probably paid the bill, which is nice.
2: And then or it means he that did. He wanted her to pay the bill.
1: Oh, yeah, liberal no, would
2: see,
1: want
2: see, it doesn't make any okay. sense.
7: No,
2: it
7: really liberal
2: doesn't.
7: Want the whole restaurant to pay this bill for
1: oh,
7: me.
1: Yes.
7: Everyone give me $5. Okay,
1: bottom
7: I'm
1: line,
7: kidding.
1: Bill was paid by somebody, and then what happened?
5: Yeah, no, we were good. And then we talked for a little bit after, for a few days. So it was good.
1: Okay.
5: And
1: okay.
5: then cool. one day it just stopped. And so I have not heard from him. I'm very confused as to why yeah. that happened because I thought it was all really going quite well.
1: Oh, but
2: I always think if someone just drops off that maybe it's because they were seeing another person yep. and then it got serious with the other person.
7: That was my first thought.
1: Or maybe you that's know? Just him being socially conservative with you and holding back.
5: Oh, gosh.
1: Not yeah, trying to be too side. Liberal with his texts.
7: I like it.
2: Like he'll go to happy hour but we won't go to a club.
1: Yeah, no.
2: Is that what socially yeah, conservative
1: that's just desperate. Volleyball.
7: This guy is interesting.
1: This guy's a mystery yeah. and I'm eager to talk to him if we can get him to come out of his conservatism. And answer the phone.
2: Oh, God.
5: Me too.
7: Can we not focus on that?
6: That was like the most boring
7: up?
6: Part of the whole thing.
1: Yeah. I think we lean harder into the political talk no, when we come
7: no.
1: back and call him.
7: I'm so sorry, listeners.
2: We are not suited for that.
7: I don't all know right. what's going to happen.
1: Well, let's find out because we do have his number. We're going to dial it and then all bets are off when we come back to do your second date update right
5: you.
1: After this.

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3: Let's talk for a moment about Tracy and Rob's blossoming love story.
4: Okay.
3: It started with beach volleyball, where she absolutely crushed him and his friends.
4: Yeah.
3: Then later moved to the gym and to dinner. And a strange comment that Rob made about being fiscally liberal and socially conservative.
5: Mm-hmm. Yeah. Still can't figure that out.
4: Yeah. Whatever. Sounds like he has debt to me.
5: Bad credit.
3: Yeah. Sounds like sexy talk, in my opinion. None of us are really sure what exactly it means, but at some point afterwards, Rob stopped responding to texts and isn't sending any of his own, and Tracy isn't exactly sure why.
4: Yeah.
3: So she's come to us asking if we could be her vehicle to hopefully get the answers that she's been seeking.
5: Yeah.
4: Which is why, like, not the statement thing. It's like you just want another date with him, right?
6: I would, very much, yes.
3: Okay.
4: I feel like we should leave that sentence alone.
3: What?
5: What sentence? The fiscal thing?
4: Yeah,
5: let's not bring that up. I don't think it's even going to come up.
3: Let's put it up in a box and put some tape over it. Alexis, you can open the box and use it if you want. Anytime.
7: Ever.
3: Are you sure?
5: Alexis got a secret.
7: We could just lock it.
3: She's returned it to the conservative store. Okay. Let's just dial Rob and hopefully he picks up. But here we go.
8: Hello,
3: is this Rob?
8: Speaking, who's this?
3: Hey, Rob, this is a radio show, actually.
4: Mm-hmm.
3: An entire morning show called Brooke and Jeffrey in the Morning.
5: Hey, what's up? Good morning, Rob.
4: Alexis has a surprise for you later.
5: Immediately, Brooke!
3: Yeah, we have...
5: Sorry.
3: We'll get to it in a second. We do have a little bit more of a pressing matter to talk to you about. Your love life with a woman that listens to our show named Tracy.
8: Okay. So wait, that's what this is about?
3: Yes.
4: Yeah. Volleyball Tracy
5: from the beach.
8: Yeah, of course.
3: Yeah.
4: Of course.
3: So
4: it's a good answer.
3: What we're doing here is a segment. It's called a second date update, and we're trying to help Tracy get some answers about why after you guys went on a date, there's been kind of a drop off in communication on your end, it seems.
8: So she contacted you guys with this.
3: Right.
5: Yeah.
4: Yes.
3: Because
5: she emailed us.
4: Told us a little bit about how you met.
5: Mm-hmm.
8: So I would say that after our last date, like, it's definitely been a bit awkward. I'm not really sure what exactly she told you everything or not, but.
4: Awkward? Awkward for you?
8: Yeah, I would say, like, I don't know, her approach. We've been texting, and, you know, we just randomly send each other things that we're doing, like photos of, like, what we're doing.
4: So you guys were really texting.
5: Yeah, that's like when you're like, at the store.
3: Yeah, in the shower shaving, boom.
5: Wait.
8: not that specific, but I texted her a photo of an ice cream carton because I was having some ice cream, and I basically was like, dinner's ready or something like that. And she responded back with like a very odd message. She was like, "Do you realize how many calories are in that?
4: Oh, girl.
5: Oh, no.
8: Have you even counted the grams of sugar?"
4: Maybe she was joking too. Like, you were joking about
8: that's what I initially thought.
3: Initially.
8: I don't know. I said something like, ha ha, whatever, with some emojis. And she came back with, like, I looked up that specific ice cream and it would take you 5 gym sessions to burn off those calories.
5: That is a little. Okay. Like,
3: well,
5: off.
4: But why didn't you just tell her? I mean, because it sounds like you guys had such a fun time. Like, the date sounded good. The volleyball at the beach sounded super fun. Like, you're clicking on a lot of levels. And I understand.
9: I mean, that would definitely be a deal breaker for me as well.
5: Yeah.
9: But I'm trying to, like, look past it.
8: I mean, no, it's like, I'm not deeply offended by it, but I find it a bit weird, to be honest.
3: Sure.
8: And then, like, the next day she came back with, like, a link to health habits and whatnot. And I was like, damn, she's, like, really not letting this go, you know?
5: That's too much.
4: That's a little preachy.
3: I think it goes back to what we were saying earlier. Sometimes you're trying to be funny and make a joke, and you don't know when to stop being funny about it.
5: Oh, is it bad that that's what we're hoping here?
9: You don't know when to stop making a joke that wasn't funny to begin with?
3: Yeah.
6: Yeah.
3: You're like, no, no, no. If I double down, triple down, she'll finally start laughing. Or there's a chance she was totally serious.
6: No.
3: And but I'm hoping that it was a joke. We can find out, though, because Tracy's on the other line of this phone call listening, waiting to talk to you.
8: Oh, wait a second. She's been listening to this whole thing?
3: Yes, that's how this works.
5: Kind of
3: so, Tracy.
8: Oh, God.
3: Tracy, you're joking about that.
6: Not at all. Not even a little bit.
5: Oh, dang. What the heck?
3: Listen, Tracy, I'm the only one who supports you in this, but let's...
9: I mean, to be fair, no guy's ever hit it on me on a bathing suit on the beach, and there's probably a reason. But also, like, life is short, and you shouldn't be so wrapped up in that stuff, right?
3: Well, hold on. Before we start telling her what to think, let's hear what she meant by those comments.
9: Okay.
6: You're so right that life is short. That is true.
5: Uh-oh.
6: And that is why I take it so... seriously. And Rob, you had expressed really wanting a partner. So I was just like, you know, sugar is like the drug of the United States. It's so addicting. It's so bad for us. It rips our bodies apart.
5: It's true.
3: Brooke, earmuffs right now. Don't listen to this. Don't get triggered, please.
9: She's not wrong, but it's so not fun. Like, nobody wants to hang out with someone that won't enjoy an ice cream cone every
4: Unless
9: now and again.
4: Unless they're the same.
3: Well, that's not fun to you, Rob. How about you? Do you see the fun in what she's saying?
5: The fun?
8: Well, I think it's all in context, right? Like, I'm actually a very fit person. I work out.
6: Well, I mean, Rob, you're in decent shape, babe.
9: What?
6: But, you know, there's room for improvement. You even talked about that.
9: Oh!
8: I work out because it's part of my lifestyle, you know? Like, I wouldn't just, like, if I saw Tracy walking down the street, I wouldn't describe her as, like, the most athletic, fit person I've ever seen.
6: Oh,
8: so that's why I understand where that's kind of coming from.
3: Alexis, bust open the box of fiscal stuff.
4: I don't even know you're careless with your money and you don't hang out with people.
9: What does it mean to be fiscally liberal?
4: That one, fiscally liberal.
3: Yeah.
8: I mean, if you guys are referring to like what we talked about on the date, it was exactly like the pint of ice cream. It was a joke.

0: Okay.
1: Oh, okay.
2: It was a joke.
0: So wait, you're saying you didn't eat the ice cream, Rob? Let's be honest.
3: Not the whole thing.
0: I'm not shaming you.
4: I'm not trying to shame anyone. Again, I'm trying to support you, and that's what you said you wanted in relationship. That's what I want. And you sent me a concerning photo. So that to me is like to call for help. It's like sending, it's dangerous. God. It's sending a picture of a bloody knife. It's like, oops, already did the murder or like whatever.
5: Oh my God.
0: Oh my God.
3: And if that's true, Brooke's got a garage full of bloody knives in the freezer in there. So,
0: dude, if my husband sent me a list of how to be healthy after I told him I was enjoying some ice cream, I'm going to tell you, it may end with a bloody knife.
3: But, okay. At least now we understand what some of the messages were and why now there's no communication between the two of you.
0: And about how your humor is just really on par with each other.
1: My gosh.
3: That can be fixed, though.
0: Can't?
1: I don't know, man.
3: Yeah. Just
1: he
3: like
1: can never make a food joke.
3: I want to be just like Tracy is and be a helpful person and offer to send you two on another date that would pay for.
1: Very healthy, Jeff.
0: Funny coming from the guy who I just saw eat Cheetos for breakfast.
3: I feel like you would want the same exact thing. Why are you lashing out at me? I'm supporting you.
0: I would like it.
3: Okay. Look, we'd like to send you on another date with Tracy, Rob, if you're even willing to do it.
4: I think I'm going to jump in here, actually, not to be rude, but like, I just don't think our lives are in alignment. Again, if you're going to keep joking about this, I actually don't think a second date is optional or an option.
3: Wow.
5: Yeah, it seems like it might not be a fit.
0: Not get it fit because they're fit.
3: Oh, like clothes.
0: Yeah. Well, no, like their bodies. Like clothes? That was like something Alexis was saying.
6: Hey! Why? He's just.
3: I know.
6: Everyone's
3: lashing out at everybody because people said ice cream's a little bit fattening.
0: I'm having a crisis.
3: Okay.
1: Yeah.
3: I think she's having a low sugar and someone needs to get her a candy bar.
1: Get this woman a Snickers.
3: Okay. Well, I'm sorry. Tracy, Rob, it's not going to work out.
0: Oh, God.
6: Wow.
0: Didn't see that coming.
3: But that's the way the cookie crumbs. Well, you can't even say that.
1: That's the way the
5: cookie now.
3: Yeah, I know. Don't want to trigger anybody.
5: Protein bar, maybe.

0: between the meetings,
1: the errands.
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7: 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It's South 680 before 237. Debris in the right lane. Over the Sunol Grade, South 680 will take you 25 minutes from Castlewood to South Mission Boulevard. A 4-minute delay on North 87. Just from 85 to 280 will take you 8 minutes on North 87. The full ride from 85 to 101, 12 minutes. Morgan Hill to San Jose in 32 minutes on North 101. San Jose to Mountain View in 14. 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
1: Hey, Gilroy, it's Brooke and Jeffrey in the morning, and you smell so good right now. Okay. So garlicky.
2: Gilroy.
3: I like that, Jose.
1: Yeah. You are the most delicious city in the Bay Area. Thanks for waking up with us, Gilroy.

0: Tomorrow is the first day of fall.
1: Oh my god.
0: And Brooke is all over it.
2: I am.
0: In fact, she's requested to have an entire segment dedicated to pitching our group on an idea that she has for our show.
1: Okay. You guys are going to love it.
0: You know, hopefully it's not adopting one of the rats from Alexis's back porch who's eating off the bird feeder. We already have a show mascot, Brooke. It's the show crow, and you should kiss him on the way out today. So I really don't know what she has planned, but she is asking for cameras in studio for this.
1: That's never good.
0: So you know it's going to be weird, and it's going to be up on our YouTube and TikTok later. We'll find out. Brooke's fall surprise coming up at 8:10.

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3: If you listen to our show, you know we have no shortage of strange but kind of fun traditions that we like to do. It's Brooke and Jeffrey in the morning. Like, there's our annual Super Bowl Gatorade bet.
1: Where we wager
3: on what color Gatorade will get dumped on the winning coach. Mm-hmm. And don't forget about our annual You Wouldn't Dare Summertime series of challenges.
1: We try to forget.
3: We just completed, and I gave 10 stars to a bowl of beef tip and strained pumpkin wet cat food.
1: Don't even mention it.
4: You're such a savage. I don't know, somehow I have more respect for you after all that.
5: I have less.
3: I have more respect for all of our pets after all.
4: But there's
3: another show tradition we do here every year that's probably our most treasured of all.
4: Yep. The one we actually like, you mean?
1: Yes.
3: Our group Halloween costumes.
1: Yay!
3: And Brooke has requested, for some reason, that we dedicate an entire segment to discuss this year's possibilities.
1: I love that.
3: And according to our producer, this time is going to be very different compared to our previous seasons. So
1: that's what I'm talking about, Jeff. Okay? Mm. Because we are, right now, we're pretty famous for our Halloween costumes. Am I right? Am I right?
5: Maybe not the right word.
3: Yeah, I think that's pretty
1: I shouldn't have put that in the form of a question.
3: Huge exaggeration, okay. But if in your mind it makes you feel good, go.
1: Do you know what's hard about being on top, Jeff?
5: What?
1: Staying on top. Okay.
3: All right. I don't want to know about your bedroom activities, Brooke. This is like way over the line.
1: So here's the deal. We have done some cool ones in the past. We've been Scooby-Doo. We've been the Harry Potter cast. You know, great.
3: But those are all your ideas, by the way.
1: But who else hasn't done those? It's right? True. That's a pretty standard group costume.
5: Yeah.
3: Okay. All right.
1: So this year, I think we go creative.
5: Uh-oh.
3: Oh, wow.
4: Super niche. No one's going to know.
3: Yeah.
1: Nope. I have come up with a top 4 list of options that I think the hardest part of this is going to be choosing which one.
4: They're all good.
1: Oh, yeah.
4: Wow.
1: Right. Are you ready?
4: Okay. Are you notorious
5: for costumes no one understands?
3: Yes. Yeah. So let's get it over with. What's your first bad costume idea?
1: Okay. My first costume choice is serial killers.
3: Listen.
1: Okay. We all dress up like different serial mascots. Fake Tony the Tiger, Snap Crackle Pop, Toucan Sam.
4: Okay.
1: Brandishing a murder weapon. Get it?
3: Wow.
1: Yeah. I mean, can you imagine, like, Captain Crunch with a bloody harpoon?
4: Wow.
3: Yeah. I mean, if you want us to get canceled immediately, great idea. I love it.
4: Or the giant Kellogg rooster.
1: Yes!
4: With a bomb.
1: Exactly!

0: if you have to explain.
1: Okay, yeah. Mary Swanson. What if someone was Petey the dead parakeet?
2: I was going to suggest that.
1: And you were the bird, and you had duct tape around because your head fell off. Remember?
2: Yeah.
1: You could be that.
3: The more you talk, the less I like it.
2: Someone, I love it, Brooke.
1: Someone could literally be the shaggin' wagon. I mean, 1 year, editor Ashley, 1 year was the mystery van from Mystery Machine.
3: I see. You want this to be a two-person thing where you get to be in the front and someone is in the back right behind you?
2: That'd be really funny, actually, with mustard all over them, like in the movies.
1: Yeah, yeah.
3: Okay.
1: I don't know why you're not understanding that one and seeing the genius behind
3: it. I know. A 40-year-old movie. How am I not understanding?
1: The 40-year-olds are going to love
3: this. They will love that. It's so good. If you're just joining us and you're extremely confused, don't worry. Same. We're just in the middle of Brooke pitching us her top four most creative show costume ideas that she's come up for us to wear this Halloween.
1: Okay, we've got serial killers. We've got the cast in Dumb and Dumber.
3: Oh, okay, what's number three?
1: How about everything Florida?
0: Okay.
3: All right.
0: I mean, alligators?
1: Listen,
0: what are we talking?
1: Okay, it's a little risky because we might offend an entire state.
3: Yes.
0: Yeah.
1: But,
0: okay.
1: But how many laser stories do we do where we cover dumb Florida stories?
0: Oh,
1: it could be a totally sunburned tourist. It could be a Disney adult. I mean, it could be whatever Florida means to you. It could be a man who just had a good time with bath salts.
0: Oh.
1: You know what I'm saying?
2: Okay. Dude, I can jump in a bikini and I'm just spring bread.
3: Yeah.
1: Exactly.
3: And if he wants to get all hopped up on bath salts, we don't have to do it for Halloween.
1: I mean,
3: we could just do that on a normal show. Dude.
1: I would like to wear a mullet.
3: Oh, yeah. Nothing's stopping you, Brooke.
2: That's a good idea.
1: Okay. Thank you. Okay.
3: So,
1: are you ready for four? Because this is top four.
3: Even if we're not ready, you're going to tell us anyway.
1: Yeah.
3: So
1: yeah.
3: Go for it.
0: I'm still waiting for the good one.
1: What if we were all Will Ferrell characters?
2: Oh, yes. From previous movies.
1: Ron Burgundy. Buddy the Elf, right? Frank the Tank from Old School.
2: Yeah.
1: Brennan from Step Brothers.
3: Those are all basically the same person,
1: but
3: though.
1: Ricky Bobby.
3: We all have curly hair.
1: You could be the SNL cheerleader.
2: That's what I was thinking.
3: Again, a tracksuit and curly hair.
1: Yes!
2: Or the SNL, the Business USA guy. When he comes up in a Speedo to the business meeting.
1: He was also in Hunger Games. Whoever he was in Hunger Games with that weird split hair.
3: Whoever.
0: Huh, yeah, that guy.
4: You're talking about Mugatu from Zoolander?
2: I was going to say that's Zoolander.
1: Oh,
3: okay. Hunger Games.
2: That's
3: wasn't
2: Zoolander.
3: Sure.
2: Yeah.
1: Sorry.
2: Right now.
1: He does kind of look like Hunger Games in that role. Yeah, Zoolander. That's what I meant.
3: All right.
1: So,
3: those are the top four.
0: I think we could try a new idea. What's next week?
3: I mean, yeah. Creativeness scale, I'll give you a 10.
4: Yeah.
3: Funny scale, I'm going like a 3.
1: I have an honorable mention if you have one.
0: Oh, yeah.
4: What's
0: that?
4: Do we have a song to play, Joe?
3: Yeah, I feel like we're running out of time.
0: Could you say it really fast?
1: Dress like a snack.
0: Okay,
1: but not sexy, like your favorite childhood snack. Like Jose could be a Hot Pocket.
2: Yeah,
1: or you could be a cup of noodle.
4: Guys, if we don't say yes, you might just keep saying ideas, so I think we need to say okay, bro.
0: You really don't like
3: Okay, maybe the snack wells would work for me. I could do a snack well, throw that back. But I mean, ultimately, it doesn't really matter what we think. It matters what our listeners think.
1: Okay. Yeah.
3: You have to vote. Text in to 78592. Which one of Brooke's weird costume ideas do you think we should actually do this Halloween? Give
2: just
3: us the
2: vote.
3: Options, Brooke.
1: Okay.
2: Just vote.
1: Serial killers, Dumb and Dumber, Everything Florida, or Will Ferrell characters.
2: Okay.
3: All right. Those are our choices. Text in 78592. What do you want to see us look like this Halloween? We got your phone tab coming up right after this.

0: Today's prank phone call was a little bit different than what we normally do, because Brooke and I were supposed to battle it out as dueling customer service agents, both trying to help a woman with her shoe return issue.
1: That's funny. Right.
2: I like that.
0: And before the call, we each secretly came up with ways to put the other one down in front of the woman to try and sabotage it, make it super uncomfortable.
2: Okay.
0: What Brooke didn't know, though, is our producer had a sound effect ready.
3: I am still shocked.
0: She had no idea sound effect was going to happen and completely catches her off guard.
2: We prank Brooke in the middle of a phone tap?
3: Yeah, that's a good point.
0: Brooke loses it, and then I lose it because Brooke loses it. You're going to hear it and probably lose it, too, in your phone tap right now.
4: You might want to let that one go to voicemail.
5: It's phone tap time with Brooke and Jeffrey
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6: Hello.
3: Hi, my name is Betty Humpter. I'm calling from Zippo's. Is this Louisa?
6: This is she.
0: Hi, and my name is Willie Facker. I'm also from
6: Hi.
0: Hi, how are you doing?
3: Actually, that was my turn there. Oh,
0: I beat you to it there,
3: so. That wasn't cute, though. So, listen.
0: You didn't let her answer my question.
3: I don't really care what your question was.
0: Oh, okay.
6: Mm-hmm. I'm sorry, what's going on here?
3: So we were both forwarded your complaint email by our manager, and we're both calling to assist you.
0: That's right. Okay. I was going to say that.
6: Okay, but
3: I did first.
6: Why are there two people on the phone? I don't understand that
0: you
6: part.
0: You know what? That's a great question, Louisa. Really, really well said. And the reason why it's both of us is because we're currently competing for the title of Customer Service Agent of the Month. And so at the end of this call, you get to select who deserves the title plus a cash bonus and who goes home with absolutely nothing.
6: Okay. That sounds strange. I don't know why they would do that.
3: Can I just take a moment, Louisa?
0: Excuse me, can you just shut your mouth for a second? Thank you, Betty, because I was trying to explain, we here at like to put the customer first, and that's why you get to choose who receives the bonus.
6: Okay.
3: Are you done now, Mr. Facker?
6: What?
0: You know, I don't think I love the tone that you called me with my last name there, but I'm going to be the gentleman in this case and let you speak. Go ahead.
3: That's the thing. It's not all about you. It's about Louisa. You know, we saw your email that you got the

0: shoes and they were the wrong size. So that can be a really messy situation. Just like someone I know who goes to the bathroom and then doesn't wash their hands afterwards.
1: What? You're talking about the husband that left you, Betty? I feel like that's inappropriate to bring into this call.
2: What is going on here? Hold on. I just want to get my shoes.
0: Go there.
2: Hello?
0: Luisa, this is about you. And I agree. Can tell how much you value good service. Unlike my coworker who refuses to tip the Jimmy John's driver when he brings him his lunch.
2: I don't know how that's relevant to my issue here.
1: I agree with you there, Luisa. I think that was totally uncalled for. Okay. And I don't think I've mentioned, Luisa, you have such a lovely voice.
0: Oh, actually, I tried to mention that, but then you cut me off. I don't know if you remember
1: that. Still talking to Luisa over here. Luisa,
2: okay,
1: beautiful
2: that's okay.
1: voice.
2: Thank you. That's nice. Okay, that's nice.
1: Yeah, are you perhaps a voice model?
2: No.
1: Do you think you could do... I think you could do commercials, honestly.
2: Okay, I just want to get my shoes exchanged.
1: We'll handle the shoes, but voice. It could be your hidden talent. Like, one of my coworkers' hidden talents is eating while they're on the toilet.
2: Yeah. What?
1: I don't want to say who that is, but someone you might actually know.
2: Too much information, and it seems like you guys have an issue with each other.
1: Oh, no.
2: So can I just talk to one of you at a time, like just one of you?
0: That's what I'm here for, because I am going to personally handle your return. Okay.
1: Oh, wow. Betty, did you have to?
2: What was that?
1: Betty, that was quite loud. Funny. Did you really have to have that bean salad right before you came on the call?
2: Oh, my goodness.
0: Well, I was a little hungry since the delivery guy won't come to work anymore. Thanks.
1: You need to rethink a lot of those life decisions that you're making. Luisa, okay. If I were you, I would take that toot into account by the end, okay?
2: This is wasting a lot of time.
0: Listen, we're going to get this cleared up right now. We're going to be done with it. I am going to personally make sure that...
2: Stop!
0: I'm going to personally... Make sure that that box is in my hands, because I know a certain someone who apparently is adding suggestive photos into return shoe boxes. Oh. And I'm just going to say, they're not that impressive.
2: Enough!
1: Strange that she's going through the customer's shoe boxes. That's a little bit odd.
0: I think
1: say?
0: What's stranger is the pictures that you're including with
2: Just
0: them.
2: Stop. Both of you, stop doing this. It's like I'm dealing with children or something. I'm just trying to exchange my shoes.
1: I apologize, Luisa. You're right.
0: No, I apologize, and I think you're even more right.
1: Betty.
2: This is extremely unprofessional.
0: That is uncalled for.
1: Keep telling yourself to stop. That's a good idea.
2: Stop laughing. Why are you laughing?
0: You just have to tell her. You have to tell her now.
2: This isn't funny.
0: Tell her.
2: Tell me why.
1: We wanted to make this go longer, but we have to just reveal. We're doing a prank on you, Luis. I'm sorry. We're a radio show.
2: What?
0: It's Brooke and Jeffrey in the morning. We don't work for the shoe company.
1: Clearly.
2: Oh, my God.
1: Your sister Gianna set you up for a phone tap. She told us about the issues you were having returning your shoes.
0: I hate you.
2: Oh,
0: Jeff did
2: goodness.
0: Not tell me he was going to use that sound effect that during the phone
2: terrible.
0: Tap, just so you know.
2: That was awful. All of it.
0: I agree.
1: Yes, I agree. It was
0: I
1: awful. It sounded awful and it smelled even worse.
0: You're not invited in this room anymore.
1: Luisa, you get to decide who does the bonus go to at the end of the call.
2: I'm going to say it goes to me for putting up with all that crap.
0: Oh, God, don't use that word, please.
3: Yeah. Wake up with phone taps every weekday morning on the 20s.
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0: This just in, according to the internet, growing number of young males are following a bizarre beauty trend that's getting a lot of attention from this show. Mm-hmm. It's Brooke and Jeffrey in the morning. What are they doing? To get a more masculine look, they're trimming their eyelashes.
1: Ooh, yeah!
2: What? It's a terrible idea.
3: Dude, all
2: my daughter's seventh grade friends are like, I would do anything to have a boy's eyelashes. They're so long and luscious, and we just want them.
0: See, the fact that women want them shows how not masculine it feels to have long lashes.
2: Right. Trimming your eyelashes is, one, A, very dangerous, and, two, is going to let a lot of dust into your eyeball.
0: That is a concern, but it's a real thing. Apparently,
2: it's so dumb.
0: New trend on social media where they don't cut them all the way off, like some people might do with their eyebrows. Uh-huh. Instead, they carefully trim them up so they don't have that long, luscious, feminine curl going.
2: Okay. I'm going to tell you, if you are into ladies, ladies like that feminine curl.
4: Yeah, definitely don't cut that.
2: Like, it is attractive when a guy has really long eyelashes.
1: But if you do want to get rid of them, guys, pro tip, a lighter.
0: Nothing bad could happen there. But there's all these viral social media videos of dudes getting their eyelashes trimmed at barbershops and salons.
1: Oh, gosh.
2: Well, I think that's safer.
5: It's more embarrassing to ask, though.
0: Nobody's really doing H jobs. So.
2: I mean,
5: what?
1: Wait.
0: You know, home jobs.
1: Oh, my God.
0: DIY eyelash trims.
1: Okay.
0: But experts say you should definitely think twice because eyelashes are not purely cosmetic, they also keep dirt and debris and sweat out of your eyes. But that being said, they do grow back eventually. So up to you, fellas.
2: Yeah.
0: Wow. Get your scissors out in time for laser stories. It's coming up right after this.

0: Brooke and Jeffrey.
1: It's the perfect start to the day.
2: Mix 106.5.
3: It's the radio segment that's working with the state to get adults back in the libraries by introducing Friday night Librarioke.
4: Hey.
5: That's actually a good idea.
4: That'd be so fun.
3: Where patrons can sing read The Grapes of Wrath at full volume whispers.
5: Wait, full volume whispers. Oh, I was lying.
3: Turn down for shh. With laser stories.
4: Why do I want it to be real?
3: The segment where we read weird news stories around the globe just like everyone else does, except we've got a laser.
5: Yeah.
3: Those other book belters just don't. Mm-hmm. This first laser story is out of New York.
4: Hey.
3: 37-year-old man named Barry Bowser found himself in an embarrassing situation the other day. Mm. On his way to attend his court-ordered drug program, he got arrested for drug possession.
5: Wait, maybe it's confusing if it's drug court. Sometimes you think you need to bring drugs to court.
4: Or he's just turning them in.
5: Oh,
4: you know, try to
5: smart.
4: Do the right thing.
5: That's what he's doing.
3: Apparently, Barry was on probation for a previous drug offense when he was stopped at the courthouse.
4: Uh-huh.
3: And he was searched and found to be in possession of 35 grams of heroin and fentanyl, crack cocaine, digital scales, and packaging material.
6: Ain't nobody got time for that.
5: Man, they got the right one.
4: So he was going to share.
5: Yeah.
3: Well, when officers asked him, what are you doing and why would you be carrying all of that into a court-ordered drug program?
4: Yeah.
3: Barry told the cops he got high after he parked his car, and when he got out, he forgot where he was going.
4: I heard after he parked, though. That's safe, at least.
3: We've all been there.
5: Responsible.
4: I bet he'll learn his lesson this time.
3: Last time he was arrested, Barry sidestepped a 12-year sentence, but officials say that probation deal is now off the table.
5: Nah, he's done. He's cooked.
3: Plus, there's a whole slew of new drug charges that he's going to be facing.
5: Yeah, he gone.
3: Good luck, Barry.
4: He knows where he's going now. Mm.
3: This next laser story is out of San Diego. A couple named Raleigh and Stephanie Haynes were flying home from a vacation when they opened their Ring app as their plane was taking off.
4: Yeah.
3: And what they saw next was shocking.
4: Uh-oh.
3: Because in the background, by their shed, they saw a ladder leaning against their second floor window, which was slightly open.
6: Uh-oh.
3: And they switched to their indoor camera and were shocked to see an intruder rummaging around inside their home.
7: No. Oh, my God!
5: Oh, no.
3: But what was even more alarming was what their dog did. As the burglar attempted to go through their valuables, their 4-year-old golden retriever, Nash, charged him.

0: and dropped a toy right at his feet.
1: Aww, play with me.
0: Yeah. Wagging his tail.
2: No, stop.
0: He was waiting for the burglar to throw it. So the burglar did that, and Nash went, got it, and brought it back over and over and over again.
1: Actually played fetch with it.
2: Yeah. Yep. What a guard dog.
0: The two of them were having a tug of war with a chew toy.
1: Wow.
0: They played a little fetch, and the burglar even gave Nash treats for being such a good boy.
2: Good guy.
0: Luckily, their dog was the perfect distraction, and the couple was able to text police from 30,000 feet in the air, and officers arrived within minutes, entering the residence with guns drawn.
3: And the funniest part is the dog also wags his tail and tries to jump on the cops. Like, oh, more friends.
0: Actually, he did bring the officers another toy.
2: Yeah.
0: As the burglar threw his hands up in surrender. So, bad guy got arrested, and the security video of the entire encounter has since gone viral on social media.
1: I don't think this is going to be a dog that gets one of those hero medals.
3: No. Opposite of a guard dog.
0: Let's go to your next laser story out of Fast Food Haven. If you were given the magical power to bring back something from the fast food industry, anything.
3: Double decker, lock it in.
0: Yeah, what would it be, double decker?
3: Double decker from Taco Bell, I miss it.
0: Well, we know what Wendy's would do.
1: What would they do?
0: Because they just announced they're bringing back their most requested thing, the classic yellow packaging.
1: Oh my God. They've been giving me Frosties in the clear plastic cup thing, and I do not like it.
3: No,
1: I don't.
3: So
1: I was like, give me... They're so plastic. Why are they so plastic?
3: More concerned about the color, not the
1: packaging. Make it paper, Wendy.
0: A lot of people were sort of with you, Brooke. They like the yellow, so Wendy's chief marketing officer says fans have been dropping to their knees, begging them to bring back that classic yellow era.
1: There it is.
0: So in 1 week, they're going to start rolling it out at locations nationwide.
1: Sweet. Just makes you happy.
0: Mm-hmm. Some people online hope the change tastes different, too.
1: Oh.
0: One person said, I miss the old Wendy's. The yellow packaging had magic powers, I think.
1: Mm-hmm.
0: Another added, the Frosty used to hit different in them yellow cups. As for how long it'll last, according to Wendy's, it won't be permanent, but it will continue into next year at least.
1: Okay, until they run out of supplies.
4: Yeah.
1: Is that what it is? Until they have to order more?
0: Something like that. Mm-hmm. Let's go to your final laser story out of Kids Corner.
3: Yay.
0: If there's one toy that's beloved by all preschoolers, it's the iconic Little Tykes Cozy Coupe. The little red and yellow car with cute eyeballs and a smile that kids could push around and pretend like they're driving.
1: Every preschool has one.
0: Well, turns out it's too ugly for modern parents to buy.
3: What the heck?
1: What do you mean ugly?
0: That's why the company's launched a new colorless version,
1: because
0: new parents are sick of their children's toys clashing with their home aesthetic.
3: Oh my God, it's so boring. They're all white.
1: Dude, it's soulless.
3: Yeah.
0: Yep.
4: Oh, it does look better in the house, though.
1: Shut
4: look
1: up,
4: at it.
1: Alexis.
4: I'm just saying.
3: It's like a Kardashian.
1: No kid, it is a Kardashian
3: you
1: thing.
3: Know what I'm
1: it's
3: saying?
1: Like, we'll give you toys as long as we can't see them.
3: Okay, we're not going to do anything rainbow colored, but we did get you beige.
1: Yeah.
0: Their press release reads, it was designed to match the growing popularity of neutral children's products. Though reviews online from parents are mixed.
1: Uh-huh.
0: One said, it's just sad and beige.
1: Yeah. That's what it is.
0: Another commented, this seems like an April Fool's joke.
1: They even turned the basketball hoop, you know, the Little Tykes basketball hoop, beige and white.
4: Oh, and the wagon.
1: Uh-huh.
4: Look at that.
1: Oh,
4: no.
0: While others say, ooh, chic, I'm here for it. OMG, this is dreamy and aesthetic AF.
1: Follow my baby's Instagram because he's going to be an influencer.
0: I would.
1: Sorry.
0: So
1: I'm judging.
0: While all of our listeners might have grown up with a bright and colorful childhood, the new generation of kids is going to be much more tasteful than that.
1: Or lonely.
4: Oh.
0: The Cloud Collection is available exclusively on Amazon. As for this guy, he's going to miss the little cozy coupe that he knew in his college years. Because he spent a lot of time in that back seat.
1: Whoa.
0: Getting to know his shoes on a whole different level. And that sound means Laser Stories has come to an end for the day. We'll do it again, same time, on Wednesday.

0: It is time for the segment that's almost as exciting as back-to-back timeshare presentations. Trivia time with Brooke.
1: Yes.
0: And at the end of this, she might even try to unload one of her properties onto you.
1: I definitely am going to take you in a back room and pressure you.
0: Yep. You're going to pay for it, but you will never see it. So let's see if today's player, Aaron, is interested in making a bad investment. Aaron, welcome to the show.
2: Thank you.
1: Hey, well, Mexico or Jamaica?
2: I'm going to both.
1: Oh, wow. I am in luck. Double sales then.
3: She also has a third in Uzbekistan, which is a lot cheaper. You want it?
2: Hard pass.
1: Missing out on that one.
0: Aaron, I did hear you had a rough night last night, a little bit too much vodka.
1: Did you just hear it in her voice?
2: I'm getting a little old for staying out too late.
1: How are you drinking too much vodka on a weeknight?
2: I mean, it just did it.
0: Just don't think about it, Brooke. Just go for it. Exactly. All right. You're our type of person, Erica. So

0: Brooke's leaving the studio. You got 30 seconds to answer as many questions as possible. If you don't know when, you can say pass, but you have to beat her outright if you want to win. Are you ready?
1: Yes.
0: You got this. Your time starts now. The first Monday Night Football game happened on this day in what decade? 60s or 70s?
1: 60s.
0: What does DVD stand for?
1: Digital video disc? I don't know.
0: At a casino, what nickname is given to the restricted area behind the card tables where dealers and supervisors work?
1: I don't know, pit.
0: In rugby, what is their equivalent of a face-off?
1: Pass.
0: The technical name for a killer whale is a what?
1: Orca.
0: There we go, Aaron.
1: Oh, that was horrible. Oh, my goodness.
2: Well, yeah.
0: I think your mind might be a little bit clouded at the moment.
2: Yeah.
0: You might be surprised at your score at the end, but you did tell our producer before you came on that you're looking forward to the spooky season next month. Not because of Halloween trick-or-treaters, though, or haunted houses. Apparently, Aaron flies to Mexico and participates in Day of the Dead.
3: Ooh, that's cool.
2: Oh, wow. Yep. Dia de los Muertos.
3: Where do you go in Mexico for it?
1: I'm going to Playa del Carmen this year.
3: Oh, okay.
2: Del Carmen, the ghosts are extra scary.
0: What's it like down there for it? Like, what's the best part about it?
1: I mean, I just like the, you know, their decorations and the way they get into it and their costumes. It's just really cool.
3: So is it
1: cool.
3: Pretty countrywide now? Because it used to only be in one region, I think, right?
1: I mean, I don't know. I usually just go to the same area, so.
0: Yeah. She goes to the tequila bar,
3: okay,
0: Brooke. That's it.
2: Yeah,
0: so.
2: Right?
3: I like that she doesn't do just vodka.
2: Yeah.
3: You know?
2: No, she's multicultural.
0: We love that about you, Aaron.
1: Right. Well,
0: you can sit tight. It is Brooke's turn. Brooke, you ready?
3: Yes.
0: Your time starts now. The first Monday Night Football game happened on this day in what decade? 60s or 70s?
3: 60s.
0: What does DVD stand for?
3: Pass.
0: At a casino, what nickname is given to the restricted area behind the card tables where dealers and supervisors work?
3: The pit.
0: In rugby, what is their equivalent of a face-off?
3: A scrum.
0: The technical name for a killer whale is a what?
3: Orca.
0: In Germany, what traditional form of pants is worn during Oktoberfest?
3: Oh, Lederhosen.
0: Even threw the accent in for good measure. Let's go to the scoreboard. We'll see how you both did with our own Jose.
4: Good, then get the hell out of my life. Who needs you? Beat it. Leave me alone.
0: Bolaños.
2: There's two versions of Adam Sandler. I love it. Aaron, you got three correct today. You did so much better.
3: She's excited. She just can't yell because it hurts her head.
2: And Brooke?
3: Yep. Not your day, Aaron.
0: I think it was still better than Aaron expected, though. Let's go over the answers for everybody. First Monday Night Football game happened on this day in the 1970s. Mm-hmm. Cleveland Browns beat the Dolphins 31-21.
3: The Browns won?
2: Yeah, they used to be good.
0: I know. It's a lifetime ago. DVD stands for Digital Video Disc, which Aaron got right.
2: She was like,
0: Digital Video Disc, Adam.
2: Like, sounding it out.
0: You're right on that. At a casino, the nickname to this restricted area behind the card tables is called, yes, Aaron, the pit. You were right about that one, too. In rugby, the equivalent of a face-off is called a scrum. Technical name for a killer whale is an orca. And in Germany, during Oktoberfest, you traditionally wear pants called Lederhosen.
2: Yes.
0: So, Aaron, I'm sorry. It was not enough to beat Brooke today, but just for playing, you do get some Brooke and Jeffrey swag.
2: Yeah.
1: All right. Well, thank you.
3: All right. Do you have any secrets for getting rid of hangovers, Aaron?
2: Oh, yeah. What's your cure?
1: I mean, I feel fine. I just didn't sleep well. I went to bed at 3 and got up at 6:30. So.
3: Oh, girl.
1: I don't have a headache or anything. I'm fine.
2: Yo, your hangover hasn't hit you yet. You know that, right?
3: Yeah.
2: Like, you're still probably a little.
0: I think we're all just jealous of the life that you're living in.
3: God.
0: You're doing it right. Come back after you get some rest and play again soon. It's Brooke and Jeffrey in the morning.

0: All right, show is done for the day. Remember, you can find all kinds of content, not just stuff that we did on air, but stuff that we also did behind the scenes on our Instagram, at Brooke and Jeffrey, which is run by our genius digital producer, Jake.
1: Yeah, he is brilliant, too.
2: Is this a trap? Are you trapping me?
0: I am.
2: Let's end the show.
0: I'm trying.
2: I don't like this.
0: You don't like being called a genius?
2: Don't do this to
0: me. Oh, okay.
2: I'm very uncomfortable.
0: Well, that's it for the day. Thank you for listening. Show was produced by me and producer Boyd and our intellectual man, Digital Jake.
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14: Northbound 87 seeing some delays. This report powered by Discover. Near North 87 Drive, just from 85 to 280, you'll take it 13 minutes. 18 minutes all the way from 85 to 101 on North 87. After a North 280 crash cleared up at Stevens Creek Boulevard, you're recovering from Bascom, a 19-minute ride from San Jose to Cupertino, and over the Sinol Grade, a crash in the left lane at Andrade, South 680 Heavy from Koopman Road, 31 minutes from Castlewood to South Mission. 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
2: 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Good luck.

Good morning. Welcome to Monday, especially to Jenny in Mountain View. Thanks for having us on while you're getting to work. We appreciate you, Jenny in Mountain View. It's Dominic Fike.

0: You spend all day getting everyone.
1: But yeah, what do I have to do?
2: Okay, all you gotta do is roll up your sleeve.
1: Okay, that's it?
2: That's it. Habas Law and Vitalin are holding a huge blood drive Wednesday, October 14th. And Bay Area, they need us to roll up our sleeves, okay?
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1: Join Habas Law and roll up your sleeve, Bay Area.
2: Yeah, Wednesday, October 14th, 10 to 2 at Habas.

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11: 5. 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An old grade crash, South 680. 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A two-car wreck last seen in the left lane at Andrade as you stop and go from Koopman Road. A 28-minute commute from Castlewood to South Mission Boulevard, taking South 680 over the Sunol grade. A San Jose crash on North 280 cleared up at Stevens Creek Boulevard, and still 15 minutes from San Jose to Cupertino, though. On North 85, a half an hour from South San Jose to Mountain View, and North 87, some brake lights that drive just from 85 to 280, 9 minutes. 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
4: How we're looking on North 101 out of South San Jose after a wreck. 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And not bad, because that crash on North 101 before Yerba Buena Road, already off to the shoulder. Your Morgan Hill to San Jose commute, 24 minutes. San Jose to Mountain View, 12 minutes. Mountain View to Menlo Park in 11. Nope, now 10 minutes. Just ticked down a bit. It is 11 minutes on North 87, just from 85 to 280. And over the Sunol Grade, a 24-minute ride from Castlewood to South Mission Boulevard. 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

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That Niners game was fun yesterday. Rooting for the Giants tonight. Beat those Rams. 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
12: Just a little slowing on North 87. Is this report powered by Wendy's? A 2-minute delay on North 87 is the drive just from 85 to 280, 7 minutes. The full North 87 ride from 85 to 101, 10 minutes. It's also 10 minutes from Milpitas to San Jose on South 680. That North 101 commute, not bad at all. Morgan Hill to San Jose, 21 minutes. San Jose to Mountain View in 11. 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

Mix 106.5, today's best mix. I know it's Monday, but I'm looking forward to Friday. It is the first ever Dolly Parton Day here in California. 925. Celebrate accordingly. Be kind to everyone like she would have.

You need to listen to Shan in the 3 o'clock hour. Trust me, because you could see Harry Styles in New York City. Just wait for her to play As It Was, Be Caller 25, and you could win a trip for two to see him at Madison Square Garden. That's going on today in the 3 o'clock hour with Shan on Mix 106.5, today's best mix.

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9: The legal dispute that happens between insurance companies and Habas Law goes like this.
8: The insurance company says, you cannot prove that we should have to pay them any more money.
9: And Habas Law says, yes, we can. And then we prove it.
8: The insurance company says, the amount you've calculated is way too high. You cannot prove that we owe them that much money.
9: Habas Law says, yes, we can. And then we prove it.
8: The insurance company says, we're willing to settle if you'll just round that number down a tiny bit.
9: Habas Law says we would definitely do that if this was our money, but this is our client's money, so no.
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9: Habas Law says yes, there is, and it's this one.
8: And then we invite them to go to the courthouse with us so they can watch us file the lawsuit.
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18: Just a few brake lights on North 87 in San Jose. Is this report powered by Aleve? That North 87 drive to 6 minutes from 85 to 280. The full ride on North 87 from 85 to 101 in 10 minutes. North on 280, trouble free. San Jose to Cupertino in 11 minutes. Over the Sunol grade, you are at the speed limit. This Castlewood to South Mission Boulevard in 12 minutes south on 680. And all clear over the Santa Cruz Mountains, 13 minutes between Las Gatos and Scotts Valley. 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One pill gives you up to 12 hours of body pain relief, so don't let pain hold you back. Try Aleve today. 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

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There's a show on Netflix called Open Door, which I like to describe as the updated MTV Cribs. Watch it. Check out Zed's house. It's my favorite. Here he is with Ariana Grande.

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Good morning. Happy Monday. It's the last official day of summer. And big shout out to Jessica in Sunnyvale. She's got us on while she's getting another cup of coffee. Good for you, Jessica. You're going to crush it today on the last day of summer out there in Sunnyvale.

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3: Some brake lights on North 87 in San Jose and a South 280 crash where a vehicle went up the embankment. This report powered by Allstate. It's South 280 before Saratoga Avenue after a two-car wreck. One of those cars ended up the side of the hill there. Cupertino to San Jose, still just 12 minutes on South 280, though. We are seeing some brake lights on North 87, but not too bad. Only about a 3 to 4 minute delay. North 87 will take you 6 minutes from 85 just to 280, and the full North 87 ride, 10 minutes from 85 to 101. 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I'm Jeff Knox. That's your Mix 106.5 traffic update.
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Mix with a 6.5, today's best mix. Happy Earth, Wind, and Fire Day today. Yeah, it is the 21st now of September. Dang, I do that good. I don't know how to celebrate. You just share true love today on the 21st day of September. I believe that's how you do it.

Mix 106.5, today's best mix. I'm Mark Acton. I'm going to Trader Joe's later. So I got to start thinking about what I want to talk about to the cashier. Don't want to talk about it's the last.

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8: The legal dispute that happens between insurance companies and Habas Law goes like this.
7: The insurance company says, you cannot prove that we should have to pay them any more money.
8: And Habas Law says, yes, we can. And then we prove it.
7: The insurance company says, the amount you've calculated is way too high. You cannot prove that we owe them that much money.
8: Habas Law says,

0: Yes, we can, and then we prove it.
1: The insurance company says we're willing to settle if you'll just round that number down a tiny bit.
0: Habis Law says we would definitely do that if this was our money, but this is our client's money, so no.
1: The insurance company says you're bluffing. There's not a law firm in America that's going to file a lawsuit and go to trial over $1,000 or $2,000.
0: Habis Law says yes, there is, and it's this one.
1: And then we invite them to go to the courthouse with us so they can watch us file the lawsuit.
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9: A crash in Mountain View on North 101. Is this report powered by Taco Bell? The good news, it's off to the shoulder now. The wreck was North 101 after a shoreline. Because it's clear, that Mountain View to Menlo Park ride, just 8 minutes. There is a bit of delay on North 87. 3 minutes of slowing and making the drive just from 85 to 280. 8 minutes the full ride all the way from 85 to 101. 11 minutes on North 87. All clear on West 237. Milpitas to Mountain View in 10 minutes. 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I'm Jeff Knox, and that's your Mix 106.5 traffic update.
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5: Hey there, it's a nice quiet start to our Monday afternoon. This Mix 106.5 traffic report is powered by Wendy's. So traveling into Milpitas out of San Lorenzo on South 880, a little bit slow between 238 and 237. Now there is some slowing on the Guadalupe Parkway, minor slowing northbound between 85 and 101, some road work through that stretch. And the crash in Mountain View all off to the shoulder, that's 101 northbound right after Shoreline Boulevard. 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I'm Valerie Grant. 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
7: The minor crash in Mountain View just about cleaned up, too. Mix 106.5 traffic report is powered by Discover. So it's off to the shoulder of 101 northbound after Shoreline Boulevard, just waiting for a tow truck to arrive. Minor delays on the Guadalupe Parkway, that is 87 northbound, as you travel between 85 and 280, with some construction through that stretch. Looking good, though, out of Cupertino on southbound 280, 12-minute drive into San Jose. 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
5: The legal dispute that happens between insurance companies and Habas Law goes like this.
4: The insurance company says, you cannot prove that we should have to pay them any more money.
5: And Habas Law says, yes, we can. And then we prove it.
4: The insurance company says, the amount you've calculated is way too high. You cannot prove that we owe them that much money.
5: Habas Law says, yes, we can. And then we prove it.
4: The insurance company says, we're willing to settle if you'll just round that number down a tiny bit.
5: Habas Law says we would definitely do that if this was our money, but this is our client's money, so no.
4: The insurance company says you're bluffing. There's not a law firm in America that's going to file a lawsuit and go to trial over $1,000 or $2,000.
5: Habas Law says yes, there is, and it's this one.
4: And then we invite them to go to the courthouse with us so they can watch us file the lawsuit.
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14: Some crowding in San Jose. This Mix 106.5 traffic report is powered by Wendy's. It's road work on 87 northbound. The crews are out there now between the long and just before 280. It does have you a little bit slow from Almaden Expressway. Looking pretty good out of Cupertino on southbound 280. There's some delays, about a 14-minute drive into San Jose, so some slowing there. And also out of Half Moon Bay, eastbound 92, 17-minute drive into San Mateo. 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
1: Okay,

Mix 106.5, today's best mix. It's Chris. Today I'm going up against Maria in San Jose. The day's halfway over. Who's got the higher phone percent? We're going to play My Phone's About to Die. She's at 21. I'm at 11.

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13: Clear to stall in San Jose. Hey there, Mix 106.5 traffic report is powered by Lowe's. South 280 at Bird. Luckily, it's all off to the shoulder, but does have you slow from Meridian. It's about a half an hour drive time leaving Cupertino to make it into San Jose. In San Jose, that's road work on North 87, where the right lane is closed off between the Long and 280. Redwood City, a wreck in the right lane, 101 southbound before Woodside Road. 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
6: The legal dispute that happens between insurance companies and Habits Law goes like this.
5: The insurance company says, you cannot prove that we should have to pay them any more money.
6: And Habits Law says, yes, we can. And then we prove it.
5: The insurance company says, the amount you've calculated is way too high. You cannot prove that we owe them that much money.
6: Habits Law says, yes, we can. And then we prove it.
5: The insurance company says, we're willing to settle if you'll just round that number down a tiny bit.
6: Habits Law says we would definitely do that if this was our money, but this is our client's money, so no.
5: The insurance company says you're bluffing. There's not a law firm in America that's going to file a lawsuit and go to trial over $1,000 or $2,000.
6: Habits Law says yes, there is, and it's this one.
5: And then we invite them to go to the courthouse with us so they can watch us file the lawsuit.
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1: Hey, they're looking much better in San Jose. This Mix 106.5 traffic report is powered by Audible. So cleared that stall. South 280 at Bird. Lanes have been reopened. It's got yourself a Meridian, though. That is road work in San Jose, North 87, where the right lane is shut down from along to 280. So some delays as you approach there, too. Redwood City, that crash with injury, South 101 before Woodside Road, still blocking the right lane. Traffic bunches up starting from Whipple. Oh, when you start listening to books on Audible, traffic might seem like less of an annoyance and more of an opportunity for another chapter. Audible, stories that speak to you. 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I'm Valerie Grant. That's your Mix 106.5 traffic update.
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9: Traffic crowding up in Sunnyvale. Hey there, Mix 106.5 traffic report is powered by Macy's. Slow wind southbound just starting to fill in from Lawrence Expressway out towards 87. Then you'll tap on the brakes again from 880 out to Oakland Road. Now in Cupertino, some residual slowing. Earlier stall has been cleared off of southbound 280. Left behind a 16-minute drive time into San Jose, though. We got road work north 87 near LaLonde. That right lane is coned off there. The best fall fashion is now on sale at Macy's with 30% off the best brands and 15% off the best in beauty. 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That's your Mix 106.5 traffic update.
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It's Chris with your chance to win a trip to New York to see Harry Styles. When you hear Shan play the Harry Styles song As It Was, coming up in the 3 p.m. hour, be caller 25 for your chance to win at 408-516-1065.

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2: 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We're going to have some fun.

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I actually bought a new laptop because mine hella died last week, and I was wondering why there were so many people in line at all the Apple stores. I was like, oh, the new phone came out. I will not be getting that. Someone told me it was like 3 racks. I was like, the way I about face with my little Apple Neo laptop.

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0: Traffic.
15: A bit of a slow start in spots. This update powered by Staples. Southbound 101, pretty good line form there from Fair Oaks and Sunnyvale. It's slow to Oakland Road, San Jose. Also backed up eastbound 237, Lawrence Expressway to Zanker in Milpitas. Southbound 280, we see some off and on slowing from Wolf Road, Cupertino, down toward Highway 87, downtown San Jose, where some road work's taking place. 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

dance how we want and we go to all the concerts we want because we're not tied down. Okay, caller 25 right now is going to see Harry Styles in New York City. Madison Square Garden is waiting for you. 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

When our kids are too quiet, you're like, say my name. Somebody say my name. Why is it too quiet? Like, you haven't heard them in 3 whole minutes, and you're like, run! It's Shan, Mix 106.5, today's best mix, because let me tell you, that silence is never free. It's about to be bad.

You know when a song teletransports you back to an ex? That song right there does it for me every time. His gold Toyota Corolla. 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Driving over the Altamont. Why did I think me and someone in Tracy would ever work? No.

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16: A stall on 280, just one of the small wrinkles in our commute. This update powered by Discover. Northbound 280 at the connectors to Highway 87, we have a car out of gas and managed to

0: 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And southbound 85, it's on again, off again, slowing between El Camino Real and Blossom Hill Road in South San Jose. 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

I buy the Kraft mac and cheese, the ones in the cup, but the gluten kind to make me feel like I'm somewhat healthy, but it's for myself. 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Okay, that Kraft mac and cheese ain't for you. 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It's Shan. 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
1: It's going to be winter. 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I was like, oh my gosh. Let me put this swamp cooler away that I brought out 2 weeks ago from the shed. 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

I was driving through Morgan Hill and I was like, hold on. This looks really cute over here. Like, how much our house is? How much our house is over here? It might just be my next move. I'm just saying. There's space, there's parking, and it's cutesy. And there's animals. It's Shan, Mix 106.5, today's best mix.

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That was all of us after having our coffee this Monday morning, right? It brought us right back to life because a lot of us got shaboozy over the weekend. I don't know why I thought I could have a cocktail at 10 a.m. at Original Joe's. Yesterday ruined my whole day. But hey, I had fun for those 2

If you're dragging this Monday, here you go. Here you go. This one's going to get us through our final hour of work. It's Shan, Mix 106.5, today's best mix.

plays a really good quality concert right about now. And I'm talking about Somber. Oh my gosh, they're coming to the Bay and I have tickets in about 11 minutes. And I'm saying 11 minutes because I can't really do math. It's not quite 10 and it's not quite 15. It's somewhere in between. You want to see Somber? Stay right here.

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8: The legal system gives us a process for determining how much you are owed when you've been injured.
9: The legal dispute that happens between insurance companies and Habits Law goes like this.
8: The insurance company says, you cannot prove that we should have to pay them any more money.
9: And Habits Law says, yes, we can. And then we prove it.
8: The insurance company says, the amount you've calculated is way too high. You cannot prove that we owe them that much money.
9: Habits Law says, yes, we can. And then we prove it.
8: The insurance company says, we're willing to settle if you'll just round that number down a tiny bit.
9: Habits Law says we would definitely do that if this was our money, but this is our client's money, so no.
8: The insurance company says you're bluffing. There's not a law firm in America that's going to file a lawsuit and go to trial over $1,000 or $2,000.
9: Habits Law says yes, there is, and it's this one.
8: And then we invite them to go to the courthouse with us so they can walk.

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10: 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An accident. Northbound 880 Dixon Landing Road. The two cars involved are in the center divide. That comes in the middle of slow traffic from 237 to Stevenson and Fremont. We have an accident reported on the shoulder of southbound 85 at Union Avenue and northbound 85 Almaden Expressway. Some sort of unknown debris out in the middle lanes. 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

walking a clock out because we're about to peel out, right? It's Shan, Mix 106.5, today's best mix. Oh my gosh, these last 6 minutes of work don't even count.